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So welcome. We've got another great program planned for you this evening.

Welcome back. This is Oriental Fiesta. Let's talk about Juvaton in this segment. School is out, and school is out as in it's back in session, and it's the first term. The kids would like to do well. I'm sure you would like to have your kids really do well this term and in this academic year, and this is where Juvaton multivitamin syrup comes in. It helps in the development of intelligent minds and healthy bodies. It has the requirements that you need, the daily amounts recommended for your child, the recommended amounts of vitamins A, B1, B2, B3, B5, vitamin B6, vitamin C, D, and E as well for your child, for your children. It is a specially formulated orange-flavored sugar-free syrup. It provides a balanced level of vitamins essential for fitness and proper growth in infants and children alike. Juvaton is an ideal supplement for foods that children need to but often refuse to eat. It helps restore appetite and vitality in children after bouts of illness. It also builds up your children fast. Juvaton helps in the development of intelligent minds and healthy bodies. It is coming to you compliments of Twins Manufacturing Chemists. This is Oriental Fiesta.

This is Oriental Fiesta. We are very happy that you've been able to join us and hope you would have had yourself a great day today. 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I hope that you would have had yourself a very productive day in the office. And for those who were at school, hope you had a great day at school as well. Talking about school, it's back to school for many of our kids. And I hope everyone would have been present from day one. 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It supplies the daily recommended amounts of vitamins A, B1, B2, B3, B5, B6, vitamin C, D, and E for your children. 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Jubitum is an ideal supplement for foods that your children need to but often refuse to eat. It helps restore appetite and vitality in children after bouts of illness. 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

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Let's now talk about the Tossadrill brand. In Guyana, we have had a lot of sunshine for the last week or so. We've had some rain in between, so we've had intermittent showers. And with the kids again being back at school, you can have interactions and diseases, especially viral conditions. Cold is one of them. And so you really need to have your medicine chest filled with products that you can use on demand. And one of those products is a Tossadrill children's coughing test. Now, this is specially formulated for the relief of colds, coughs, hay fever, bronchitis, and ailments affecting the respiratory system of children. Children from as young as age one

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Wake Up Guyana, may the Spirit of the Lord bless all of you. Welcome to our program of Less Talk and More Power. Wherever that you are listening to us right now, may God bless you. Yes, may God bless you abundantly. This program, it is to bring to you hope, it is to bring to you faith, it is to bring to you, yes, hope that your situation can change regardless of the problem that you are facing. 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And in this program, we're going to be making a special prayer for all of you. 6:50, you can prepare a bottle of water, a glass of water, because 6:50, we're going to be making a special prayer for all of you. 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

0: We are here to help you, not to judge you, regardless of your religion, your background, your culture, regardless of who you are. We are here to help you. We are here to extend a helping hand towards you. So in this program, we're going to be playing life transformation, testimony of those who their life has been transformed through the power of faith. And your life, yes, your life can be transformed as well. There is a solution for your problem. There's a way out of the suffering that you are facing. I want for you to pay close attention to the testimony of this person who have overcame their problem through the power of faith.
1: My daughter went in an accident. She had got hit by a car and she was admitted to the hospital. So the doctor said that her brain is bleeding and from time to time I should expect seizures and constant headaches and that she will not perform well in school. During the time that I was in the hospital for over a week, the pastor came and prayed for me. He also prayed for the water. And I was so calm about the whole situation. The doctors keep coming and tell me to expect seizures tonight, expect seizures tomorrow. And I was very calm and I made a normal prayer. So everybody was shouting, everybody was panicking, everybody was saying, okay, her brain is bleeding, this is a big huge problem because it's gonna be for the rest of her life. So they didn't understand why I was calm. The doctor didn't understand, my parents didn't understand, the guys who hit her didn't understand why I was so calm because her brain was bleeding. But then I just was waiting to see what God is going to do next. After using the blessed water, we came out and my daughter is completely healed.
2: No side effects, after effects?
1: No side effects, no after effects, nothing.
2: School, the teachers, they say anything?
1: The teachers were scared. Everybody was scared. Everybody was panicking, crying and all that. But nothing happens. April is normal in class.
2: It's good. Okay. You are healed. God bless you.
3: The supernatural faith is characterized by a full assurance that God will fulfill what He has promised in His Word. It's a divine revelation which the Holy Spirit explains through the author of the book of Hebrews, saying, "Now faith is the substance of things hoped for, the evidence of things not seen." Hence, the blessed author begins to narrate facts that proves the existence of the supernatural faith through ordinary people that truly believed in divine promises. Universal Church, a school of faith.
0: The Universal Church, it is a school of faith. Yes, we believe that miracle exists. We believe that miracle exists and miracle is performed by faith. Faith in the living God, faith in the Creator, perform miracle. Do you need a miracle? Do you want to see a miracle to take place in your life? Miracle exists. And miracle can take place in your life. If you have this faith and if you believe that for your problem, for your situation, there is hope, there is a solution for you. So by the power of faith, you can see the miracle of God in your life. And this coming Sunday, it is a great day. Yes, Sunday, it is a powerful day for you to experience miracle in your life, because Sunday after Sunday, people, they have been testifying. Yes, there are testimony behind testimonies of people that have seen the power of God operating in their life. Regardless your problem, regardless the situation that you're facing, maybe you are sick, maybe you suffer with suicidal thoughts, spiritual attacks, depression, insomnia, anxiety. Maybe you suffer with addiction, an incurable disease, or victim of witchcraft, or any other problem that you may be going through. there is a way out for you. There is a solution for the problem that you are going through. And Sunday, it is a great opportunity that we have this powerful gathering of faith and miracles. 10 a.m., we're going to be fighting for you. Bishop Flavio, together with all the pastors, the assistants, will be in faith. The team of faith will be ready 10 a.m. this coming Sunday to pray for you, to fight for you, to awaken your faith. Because through your faith, you can see the miracle. Through your faith, you can see the power of God working in your life.
4: Water is one of life's greatest necessities. It refreshes, satisfies our thirst, and sustains every living thing. But in the Bible, water also carries a deeper meaning. It was used to heal leprosy. And to heal the blind. God used it as a reminder of his presence and his desire to draw people closer to him.
5: Then it was canceled July 2024. And then them said, he informed me of cancer. So if I drink in the morning, I go for the chemo. He said, well, you drink the water first, you go to the chemo. So everything become successful. He scopes by himself, come home, everything do himself, you know, no problem, eat everything. Now I'm a mother, now I'm a child. You spray everything. I got no problem with it.
4: Bring a bottle so that you may receive the drop of the blessed water directly from Mount Zion.
6: Doctor gave me tablet. They say how I got high cholesterol, pressure, diabetes. All me results come out like that. And I drink, use the water. This paper show when I go back after I come here, nothing, everything show clear. No cholesterol, no diabetes, no pressure.
4: Because as Jesus said, but whoever drinks of the water that I shall give him will never thirst. This Sunday, make time for what truly matters for you and your loved ones. At 162 Charlotte and Wellington Street, if you would like more information, call us at 225-1557, 226-4934, or WhatsApp Bishop Flavio directly at 615-4511.
0: Yes, in all the Universal Church, in all the Universal Church, this coming Sunday, we will have this powerful gathering of faith and miracles. 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
2: What's your name?
7: Elizabeth Morrison.
2: Miss Elizabeth, what God did in your life today?
7: Pastor, I get in a pain of 3 weeks now in my back.
2: 3 weeks now? Pain in your back?
7: And the belly. Uh-huh. But when we start to pray, I just feel.
2: So this pain was from the back coming straight to the belly?
7: I get in a pain on this belly right in front and the back.
2: But how long you said you was having
7: 3 weeks now.
2: What you could not do because of that pain?
7: Bend
2: was a problem. Do everything that you could not do before. Whenever you do that, only pains. Only pains you would have in the back. And now?
7: So now it's free.
2: Free.
7: I feel better.
2: Miss, what's your name?
8: Allison.
2: Miss Allison, what was the problem you came here with today?
8: Yesterday I had a terrible stomach pain from in front here straight through to my back and here. Well, years ago, the doctor they said it was acid reflux, but I never paid no mind because I always don't eat on time. But yes, it was very severe. I rubbed my eye, I used this and do what I have to do this morning when I came in. It wasn't so severe as yesterday, but it was still there. Now it's gone.
2: So just now, you prayed?
8: Yes.
2: Just use your faith.
8: And how are you? Fine and stamp on it.
2: And how are you feeling?
8: No pain.
2: No pain.
8: I couldn't do this.
2: No?
8: Yeah. Yeah.
0: I want for you to prepare a glass of water because in few minutes, 6:50, yes, 6:50, I'm going to be making a special prayer for all of you. And I will be blessing the water, ministering your healing, your health, and your strength. The words of God says like this, surely He has borne our grief and carried our sorrow. Yet we esteemed him stricken, smitten by God, and afflicted. But he was wounded for our transgression. He was bruised for our iniquity. The chastisement for our peace was upon him, and by his stripes we are healed. By his stripes you can be healed, you can be free, you can be delivered. The Lord Jesus had paid the price so that you can be free, so that you can be okay. And through the power of faith, you will be okay. Because we're going to unite our faith and we're going to pray on your behalf. Believe. Believe in the power of prayer. Believe in the power of faith that you can see the miracle of God in your life. Prepare a glass of water because we're going to be returning back praying for all of you.

In our busy lives, finding a moment for prayer can be challenging, but it's essential to nourish your soul. So prepare your glass of water and gather together with your family, because we will bless this water, and through faith, you will experience the power of God, blessing your life.

Our God and our Father, in the name of your Son Jesus, I pray and I ask you, my God, in this moment that you may touch the life of this person, touch the body of this person, that my God is in so much pain. This person, my Father, that is suffering with an incurable disease. Maybe this person is listening to this prayer now, maybe in the hospital, maybe in prison, maybe this person is at home on their way to work, in the car, in the bus. Wherever this person is right now, my God, I pray and I ask you that you may heal this person from this constant pain, from this swelling, from these aches, from this disease. My Lord, I pray for this person that as well is depressed. This person that is downcast with so many frustration, with so many failures, with so many disappointments. This person, their mind has been full of so many negativity. My God, I pray that you may set this person free right now. I pray for this one that maybe is suicidal, is contemplating suicide. My Lord, may you bring deliverance. May you bring strength to this person to show to them that suicide is not the way. You are the way. My God, you are the way out of this problem. So I ask you, my Lord, for you to strengthen this person and set them free. My Lord, may you touch the life of this one as well that has been suffering with so many problems, problems on top of problem. This person that feel cursed with so many problems. This person that feel as if they are a victim of witchcraft because of so many situations, insomnia, sleepless nights, problems. Oh my God, I pray that you may bring deliverance, deliverance to the life of this person that maybe is battling with addiction. Maybe this person is suffering with a financial problem. I pray, I ask you, my God, that you may bring healing, that you may bring freedom to the life of this person in the name of the Lord Jesus Christ. Wherever that you are in this moment, receive healing, receive health, receive strength, receive the power of God in your life. My God, I pray and I ask you that you may bless this glass of water, this cup of water, that when this person drink, let there be healing in their body, in their life. In the name of the Lord Jesus, you can drink right now of this water in Jesus Christ's name. Be free, be healed, be blessed. Receive the power of God that enter in your life to set you free, to bring deliverance in your life. In the name of the Lord Jesus Christ.

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Jacob Guiana, good morning, and welcome to the Rush Hour Show. We'll be here with you guys until 8 o'clock. I also hope you guys would be enjoying our program as we go through this morning. All right, it's the 29th day of September already. The month is about to finish. Yes, tomorrow is the last day of the month. Yep, tomorrow. And we'll be heading into the month of October. Yes, we'll be heading into the month of October. Coming on Thursday. Yes, Thursday morning will be the first. So I'd like to thank all of our sponsors. You know, without you guys, we cannot go through. So thanks to you guys for making the program possible this morning. All right, we got the team of... Let me get it here for you guys. We got the team of Allied Health Center. 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I say good morning to the team there. Hampson General Store, Teresa, happy belated birthday to you. I know yesterday was your birthday. I didn't get a chance to send out your birthday greetings. But nevertheless, happy birthday to you this morning. Happy belated birthday, all right? Thanks to the team of Arvin Bar for being part of the program too as well. Arvin is located on the public road of Crane. Yes, the pink bar there. The Blue Ribbon Laundromat, Miracle Optical, TC Kumari, Jade Works, IMK Auto Import, NAM Construction, Arish, F&R Supermarket, Eddie Parts, Omar Electrical, Passat Stand-in Steam and Passat Auto Deal, 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Yes, I hope you enjoy our jazz. Relax and enjoy as we go through this morning.

0: Good. 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
0: Okay. Good. Oh, all of that? Oh, all right. Yes, I'll let William check. All right. William, your Aunt Maria said that the government have some new health voucher that you could go and do your blood test at those private hospitals. Check Ministry of Health Facebook or TikTok page and see if they have anything for you.
3: The government of Guyana through the Ministry of Health is committed to improving the health and well-being of all citizens.
4: Look, Dad, it's true. They got for children too.
0: Let me see.
3: As part of this initiative, a range of health vouchers is now available for every Guyanese.
5: Marcos!
0: Mama, what is it, Maureen? We're making all the noise for man.
5: Oh, you're right there. Marcos, I went to collect these $10,000 vouchers for all of us. Look, it says here that you could test kidneys and blood count and even a thyroid function test. I find you need to go and get your diabetes check as well, because you be pee-peeing a lot these days.
0: Maureen, please. And the word is thyroid, not thyroid.
5: Oh, thyroid, thyroid, same thing. Look, William.
0: We was just checking it online.
5: William, it says here scan to see list of providers or something. I don't know what I mean. Do your thing.
3: These vouchers cover essential health services, including eye testing and prescription spectacles, cervical cancer screening, and the universal voucher, which includes a comprehensive set of blood tests.
4: Look, you got plenty of places. Look, this one even close by, you know.
5: Oh, yeah. Marcos, that settles it. Bright and early tomorrow morning, we are going.
0: Bright and early, Noreen? Huh? Like you acting like if your kidney's falling out and we got to get it checked.
5: Marcos, you know you don't take our health seriously at all. Look, William had to get glasses the other day and you didn't want to take him. If it wasn't for me and, well, the ministry eye test voucher that they give out, my child could have gone blind.
0: All right, Noreen. We're going to go and do the test, man. But what if the test costs more?
5: Marcos, seriously? So we can't pay any little extra? Look, Marcos. These tests cost like $2,000 and $3,000. How much more could it possibly be, Marcus? $2,000?
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Good morning, good morning. Teresa, good morning to you. 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Yes, good morning to the team there. Westsiders Import, good morning to you guys too as well. Their telephone number is 611-5126. 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And also, they have the pre-order too as well. Yes, make sure to check them out for that pre-order vehicle too as well. So if you're looking for that dream vehicle and you want to pre-order it, Westsider Import is the place to be. 590 Plantation, Anna Katrina, West Coast, Demerara. 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That number is 611-5126.

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0: And if you gotta get that lunch today, SNS Food Delight, the public road of Leonora, it's the place to be. Make sure to check them out. They got the puring curry, the provision, they got the duck curry, the chicken curry, they have the sada roti, they got a whole wheat roti too as well. This morning, for lunch, it's duck curry, chicken curry. They got bhaji, they got okra, they got karela, they have the cooked rice, the fried rice, the chow mein, and also a wide selection of greens. So make sure to check the team of SNS Food Delight. Yes, good morning to the team there. Thanks so much for being part of the program. Vishal and the team, good morning to you guys. Vidya, happy birthday to you. You're celebrating your birthday today. I want to wish you a happy birthday.

Wake up game, a shower, whatever you're heading to work. If you're in the traffic heading to work, to the hospital, to the bank, wherever you're heading, good morning to you guys. And I hope you have a wonderful day today. We're celebrating your birthday today. I want to wish you a happy, happy birthday. Celebrate the anniversary. Congratulations. This is the Pulse of Guyana. Remember, you could call in. You guys could call in. Our number is open. It's 225-8097 or 225-8098. 225-8097 or 225-8098. You could call in. We're live in the studio here. Tell us how your morning is going.

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Yes, good morning to you guys. Mr. Lennox and the team there, thanks so much for being part of the rush hour. Yes. 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

0: 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Royalty Swimming Pool, good morning to you guys too as well. Thanks so much for being part of the program. Located on the Lusignan Line Top, 649-9060. It's the number to reach them on. It's Royalty Swimming Pool. Good morning to the team there, and thanks so much for being part of the program this morning.
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1: 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Good morning to you guys, located in the City Mall, the ground floor. Yes, good morning to you guys, and thanks so much for being on the live this morning. 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

got Pepe's Food Product, make sure to pop up your kitchen with Pepe's Food Product. Good morning to the team there. And thanks so much for being part of the program. All right, if you're looking to sponsor this program, make sure to contact me directly. It's 610-2144. Yes, give your business that spotlight it deserves. This is the Pulse of Guyana. Wake up, Guyana.

0: 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Make sure to check them out. Yes, their telephone number is 222-4090. That's for tasty tikkatas and a well-stocked bar. Make sure to check the new airport bar and a restaurant. Right, if you're looking for that lunch today, make sure to check SNS Food Delight, the public road of Leonora. 503-5464, it's the number to reach them on. Pick up that lunch today. We got Eddie Park located at 83 Old Road, Eccles. Yes, if you have that mini excavator and have the metal tracks and you're looking to change it from the metal track to the rubber tracks, make sure to contact Eddie Machining Parts, 83 Old Road, Eccles. Good morning to the team there. Survival Supermarket, 3 location, Sheriff Street, Vizingen Road, and Duncan Street, along with Little Diamond. So good morning to the team there, Mr. Parks and the team. Thanks so much for being part of the Rush Hour show this morning. Hope you guys enjoy the program as we go through.
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0: Right, we got Hamson General Store at 116th Regent Road, Borda. Good morning to you guys, Teresa and the team. Thanks so much for being part of the Rush Hour. It's NTN Radio, the pulse of Kayano, bringing you the best in the 90s and 2000 music. All right, we're going to go with some more advertisement and we'll be back. Yes, we'll be back. So do hope you enjoy as we go through.
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0: 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All right, thanks to the team of Five Star Trading for being part of the program. 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

0: All right. If you have a business and you want to do some advertisement with us here, or you want to come in for a live interview on the radio, give me a call on 610-2144. Let's set up that interview for you guys. All right. We got some advertisement. We'll be coming back here and we'll be right back to get it, our program on the way. All right. Do enjoy.
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0: All right, we got 12 minutes more in the studio here. 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

We got a team of Presidential Food Supply located on Sherry Street and Campbellville Avenue. Yes. Good morning to the team there. And thanks so much for being part of the program. It's Presidential Food Supply. 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

Alright, we got the team of 5 star trading. Good morning to you guys once again. Thanks so much for being part of the program. Alright, if you're looking for that pressure washer, the gas, if you're looking for that plastic fuel tank, yeah, the gas one, the wet and dry vacuum, you're looking for the pressure washer, the 2-in-1 car jump starter, and the air compressor, make sure to check 5 star trading. All right, thanks to the team there for being part of the program. Thanks so much. Yes, if you're looking for that lunch today, the place to be, it's SNS Food Delight, the public road of Leonora, 503-5464. It's the number to reach them on. We got 9 minutes more here this morning. It's the 29th day of the month already. Yes, the 29th day of the month. So on Thursday coming will be a new month. We have a special promotion will be starting on Thursday coming. So if you're looking to give your business that spotlight they deserve, contact me on 610-2144. We'll be having a TikTok page too as well. So make sure to follow the TikTok page. It's NTN This Morning TikTok page. So make sure to follow it up and stay on the page. Make sure to keep checking the page. We'll be having some giveaway there. We'll be having some promotion there too as well. All right, do enjoy this one as we go through the final stage of our program.

All right, thanks to all of our sponsors for making the program possible. Until tomorrow, same time, same channel, right here on The Pulse of Guyana 89.1. You guys take care and be safe until tomorrow morning from 7 a.m. to 8 a.m. Until tomorrow, same time, same channel, right here on The Pulse of Guyana 89.1. You guys take care and be safe until tomorrow morning from 7 a.m. to 8 a.m.

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1: It's 8:06 in Guyana with the news. I'm Josh Abisu, and thanks for joining us. Now for the details. Firefighters extinguished the blaze at the children and family home of Plum Park Sophia, Greater Georgetown last night. In a release, the Guyana Fire Service said firefighters observed the fire on the top floor of the female dormitory. Through swift coordinated efforts, the fire service said firefighters brought the blaze under control and extinguished it, preventing further spread. It was also noted that all of the residents are accounted for. However, 9 of the children suffered from smoke inhalation and were treated by EMTs and were transported to the Georgetown Hospital for further treatment. Investigations have commenced to determine the origin and cause of the fire. In a separate release, the Ministry of Human Services and Social Security said it is monitoring the situation closely. President Dr. Mohamed Irfan Ali yesterday issued a series of on-the-spot instructions to the regional executive officers, REOs, regional educational officers, and regional health officers from all 10 administrative regions. So he moved to clear bottlenecks holding up services in the education and health sectors. The head of state met with the regional officials of the Baradai Banab State House, where each region raised its concerns and challenges directly with him. The meeting focused on the level of service delivery, efficiency, and the systematic changes the government is introducing to ensure citizens across the country can access quality education and healthcare. Officials also reviewed improvements already made in both sectors. Among them are digital solutions now in use in the health sector, which have sped up delivery of drugs and medical supplies to patients at hospitals and health centers countrywide. Students at the North Rheinwald Secondary School now have greater access to technology-based training through a newly established AutoCAD laboratory that was launched on Monday. Education Minister Sonia Perak commissioned the new laboratory at the school, stating that the lab will allow students to move beyond traditional technical drawing and gain practical experience using computer-based design technology. She said students are now being introduced to 3D design, giving them the opportunity to develop skills that can be applied in fields such as architecture and engineering. The AutoCAD lab forms part of the wider effort to expand technical and vocational education in schools. The government plans to extend the use of the technology to other schools. Now for news in the region, Trinidad and Tobago's government is proposing to raise the legal age for alcohol and tobacco from 18 to 21, while the minimum age for cannabis and gambling would rise to 25. Prime Minister Camilla Passad-Bassissar announced the proposed changes in a social media post ahead of legislation expected to be brought to Parliament tomorrow. According to the TNT Express, the proposed amendment would affect the Dangerous Drugs Act, Registration of Clubs Act, Tobacco Control Act, Children Act, Liquor License Act, Gambling, Gaming and Betting Control Act, and the Cannabis Control Act under the proposal. The minimum legal age for the sale, purchase, possession, or consumption of alcohol and tobacco would increase from 18 to 21. For cannabis, the proposed minimum age would increase from 18 to 25. The minimum permissible age for gambling would also be raised to 25. And finally, on the international scene, the Democratic Republic of Congo, the DRC, has recorded over 8,000 cases of Ebola, including almost 4,000 deaths, amid the worst outbreak in the country's history, according to the government data. The latest report published yesterday by the DRC's Public Health Institute put the number of cases at 8,067 and deaths at 3,901, representing a fatality rate of 48.4%. Al Jazeera reported that people's mistrust and anger towards government policies have become a major obstacle in limiting the outbreak since it was officially declared on May 15. A senior member of the ruling UDPS party was beaten to death after raising awareness about the epidemic on the radio, a party representative said yesterday. The killing happened on Sunday in Butembo in North Kivu province, which has become a hotspot in the ongoing Ebola outbreak. And that's the news to the moment. You can find the details at newsroom.gy. I'm Joshua Bisoon. Thank you for listening.
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1: That was moved on to 8 hours 16. Good morning to you. Josh will be soon here keeping you company this morning. We hope you had a good start to your day, a good start to your week, and you're ready to go. It's Tuesday. And, you know, Tuesday is kind of that reset day. If you didn't have a good Monday, it's really that opportunity to start it all over again. 27 degrees on the outside as temperatures. A bit cloudy conditions here today. We could expect some a little bit of sprinkler showers, but it should be a bit of a cooler day in terms of temperatures. So we'll see how it goes. Good morning to you wherever you are listening on NTN Radio. All right. Hope you had a wonderful one. We're going to say good morning to Auntie Ruby over in Crane on the west coast of Demerara, wishing all a fantastic day. Rudy in New Jersey is also with us. Good morning to you, Rudy. Do have a terrific day. Good morning to Mr. Raymond Backus in New York. Thank you for joining us as well. For Rose is with us. Good morning. Finally, celebrities on here. West Side is the best side because JB lives over there. Oh, good morning to you, Feroz. Have a good day. Good to have you on board with us. Mala Nichols is also coming through. Good morning to you, Mala. Do have a terrific day. It's good to know that you are there. And assalamu alaikum. Alaikum salam to you, Rudy. And Narini Gangadine is also with us here this morning, wishing everyone a blessed day ahead. Lalita is with us. Bhaji Roti, tennis roll and cheese. Big up yourself, Lalita. Have a good day, all right? Take care and enjoy. It's good to know that you're there with us, all right? On the Pulse of Gan. It's time to get into some music, but not before we say hello to Rhea in Eccles. Good morning to you, Rhea. Good morning to your mom as well, Jenny. Hope you have a blessed day as well. It was good to know that you're there as well this morning. So good morning to you, Rhea. Take care, enjoy your day, and thank you for joining us today. And also, she says to everyone listening, thank you, Rhea. Have a good one. Here comes Jay Sean to kick us off, featuring Sean Paul and Lil Jon. It's called Do You Remember? 8 hours 19, your morning show continues. Yeah.

That's Luke Combs would be about you. It is 8:25. The time moves on this morning. We're going to say hello to Nazima in Torton, Canada. In the fall weather, she is. Good morning to you, Nazima. Good morning. Wishing you and everyone a smooth Tuesday and an awesome remainder of the day. Pamela and Richard Henriques. As the music is a bit smooth this morning as well. We get into it. Hope all is well with you today. Enjoying the nice music you're playing this morning. A bit busy earlier this morning. Now having breakfast. Katahar and Sada Roti. Hello. Hello. Look out. And this says here, quite some coffee. Nice sunshine here at Diamond. Take care. Busy on the road on my way to, on your way to work. Beware of them road hogs. Okay. Good morning to you, Nalini Singh in Diamond. And we're going to say hello to Navita Sudhayal. And hello to Sonia, Rebecca, Noel, Joel, Joshua, baby Alan. And also to Mom Doris and Brother Ashok. It's all happening 655-0326. You can write into us, send your greetings as we get through the hour. We're going to let you know that you can make lunch better with Papa John's Monday to Thursday, 10 a.m. to 2 p.m. Enjoy any 8-inch pizza plus a 12-ounce drink just for $1,800. 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

0: Taylor Swift, but I knew it. I knew you. The morning show here on 89.1 FM, 8 hours 33, September 29, 2026. The day's going by so quickly. The month has gone by so quickly. We're heading into the final quarter of the year in just about a day. All right, we're going to take a quick break here. We're coming back on the other side. More music for you.
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Anyway, well and truly into the day. I hope it's going to be a great start and a great motivation heading into the second half of the week. And as we end the month of September as well, we hope that as we reflect back on, we reflect on month number nine of the year, we can, pinpoint some areas of where it was great for us and hope that happens. 8 hours 40. We're just about 10, 15 minutes away from closing the show. But we're happy to be here with you this morning on 89.1 FM as you have your breakfast, as you has your as you have your day. Feroz. Have a good day. It's good to know that you're there with us, all right? 8 hours 40, as we said. We're going to get into some more music as we try to get into as much entertainment as possible today. Hope your day is going well. All prices are expected to rise again today, later today. So not good signs. And hopefully this issue and the conflicts can be resolved as quickly as possible so we can continue to bring oil prices downwards. All right, that's what we want. That's what we hope for. And let's make it happen. All right, well, we can't do much. It's just that the people in charge have to do as much as they can. All right, next week is World Teachers Day as well, October 5 on Monday. So you want to get those beautiful gifts from Serendipity Gift Shop. Make sure you check them out and pick that perfect gift for that perfect teacher. So ensure that you are showing your appreciation to those hardworking teachers, right? As they do and they go above and beyond the call of duty to ensure that you, as a student or as parents, your work is a little slightly easier than it should be. All right. Here comes Jennifer Lopez. It's called I'm Into You.

0: That's Chris Brown with Forever. It is 8:49 here this morning. We're going to play you, maybe we'll get a chance to play you one more before we have to wrap it up here. Make way for Dr. Vindi with Sanskar at the top of the hour. You're listening to the morning show here on NTN Radio. Here comes Enrique Iglesias featuring Pitbull. It says, I like it. Let's go to more music here on September 29. Happy birthday to you. If you're celebrating that birthday today, we want to wish you a great and wonderful birthday and hope it's going to be a special one. And of course, you can start your day a special way. Start your morning the Wendy's way. From the breakfast baconator to freshly baked croissants and muffins to warm French toast sticks, there's something worth waking up for. Breakfast is served from 7 a.m. to 10 a.m. only at Wendy's Vicinity Road. Check them out today. Here comes Enrique Iglesias featuring Pitbull. I like it.
1: Enrique Iglesias. Pitbull. Y'all know what time it is. We gon' set it off tonight. Just go. Set the club on fire. Just go. Enrique.

That's Enrique Iglesias with I Like It. The music here on NTN Radio, the Pulse of Ghana. Well, we've got to wrap it up here this morning, but it's good to be here with you for just another hour here on this Tuesday morning. Good morning. Happy smooth Tuesday. Sending love, hugs to you and everyone listening. It's coming from Beryl. Good morning to you, Beryl. Good to know you're here with us. Hope you have a wonderful Tuesday. It is your morning show here on NTN, and we are making it matter and count for you. We're going to take it to Akon. Don't matter. That's it for us today. We'll be back tomorrow to keep you company on a midweek. That fall in love kind of vibe coming your way tomorrow. Have a great one, guys, with the people you love. It's going to be a great time tomorrow as we wrap up the month of September. Take care. Be safe. Enjoy the rest of your day. And join us here throughout the day. NTN Radio, great entertainment still to come. Dr. Vinny is next in about 6 minutes or so to the top of the hour. Take care, guys. Akon takes us out. Bye for now.

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Good morning, Namaskar, and welcome to today's program of Sanskar. It's a pleasure to join you this morning. It's a rainy morning, and I would like to think that we are going to have a throwback kind of a Tuesday, because I'm going to play for you retro hits from Ankush Bhardwaj, who is going to be here in the new month, at the end of the new month, on the 31st of October, performing at the Guyana Hindu Dharmic Sabha's concert and dinner. And that's happening at the Railway Courtyard, Lamaha and Main Streets. It's an experience. It's going to be Guyana meets India as Ankush teams up with Vishali Samlal. Together they create a melody that will be unforgettable. And of course, you can enjoy great food, amazing company. It's going to be a full experience of dessert, of dinner, of music, of magic, of melody, and of making sure that you have a memorable evening of all of this. And it's entertainment with a cause, with a purpose, as all of the proceeds go towards Balnivas, our home for children, as well as it goes towards our Dharmic Ramakrishna School expansion project, our investment in children and welfare. So today I'll be sharing with you some of his songs, and you can get an idea of how he sings. He sings really beautifully. Reminds me a lot of us younger Sonu, I think. And so you'll have an opportunity to listen to his music, to understand that he sings old and new, but I'll keep it very retro, very timeless today on Sanskar. So let's go with the first selection by Ankush.

can't tell me that you didn't enjoy this one. And this is the voice of Ankush Bhardwaj, you know, effortlessly creating the magic of Mohammed Rafi, keeping it old, keeping it gold, and giving a very refreshing take on it with the voice of Ankush Bhardwaj. Now, you're listening to today's program of Sanskar, and I wanted you to delve into mental health, you know. If you're tuning in on your driving route to work or somewhere, maybe you're making your morning coffee, maybe you're just getting into this quiet space before the day gets hectic, I'm glad you're here with me because I want to dedicate the remainder of the program to a conversation that touches everyone, mental health. But specifically, how we care for our mind while we deal with the sheer volume of daily responsibilities, deadlines if you're at work, and expectations from family, from friends, from work. All of this modern life throws at us. Right. Because standard advice often sounds great on paper, doesn't it? Take a 2-week vacation, spend 2 hours a day meditating, turn off your phones at a certain time in the evening. But if you have a full-time job or maybe 2, children to care for, bills to pay, and exams coming up, you will look at those suggestions. You would say, really? Is that what I have to do? All right, hold that thought. And I'm going to explore this with you. How can we do this? How can we get through it all? And, you know, I'm here with you and for you. And I always like to share information that's out there. So you need to know a few hotline numbers. You need to know 912 for fire, 914 for all cases of domestic violence, gender-based violence, family violence. Call that one is 24 hours toll-free. And then there is 915 for mental health and suicide support. So 912-915-914. Make sure you have them and you use them so that you can get the help that you need. And I want you to call this number to get your tickets, 227-6181. That's our Dharma Kendra. Tickets are going quickly. You don't want to be left out of the excitement. And this is all happening at the Railway Courtyard, Lamaha and Main Street. Entertainment with a purpose, a concert that brings the magic of music to you with the voices of Ankush Bhardwaj, Indian Idol runner-up out of India, and our very own Vishali Samlal, India meets Guyana. They are teaming up to bring you an unforgettable musical experience. And you know, good music deserves good food. So there'll be a full dinner. This is not finger foods. This is a full, authentic Indian cuisine dinner. Full dinner. You'll have the dessert stations. You'll have a lot to experience, a lot to enjoy as we prepare for Saturday, October 31st, 7 p.m. for that dinner and musical event hosted by the Guyana Hindu Dharmic Sabha in aid of our children's home and our school expansion project. Keep listening.

0: just love this song. I hope you enjoyed it and you're listening to the voices of Ankush Bhardwaj, and he is teaming up with another singer and her name is Ananya, Nilanjana rather. So as you listened to me this morning, I was telling you we need to look into how we can really, really care for our mental health while living up to all the expectations, all the different things that are required of us. Real life doesn't pause while we take care of our mental health. So today, I am diving into actionable, realistic approaches to sustaining well-being, your well-being, without dropping the ball on what matters the most. So let's start by stripping away some of the buzzwords. When people hear mental health, we hear this all the time. It's always, always talked about. So when people hear about mental health, they often equate it with mental illness or the flip side, constant happiness. Okay? Now, what is it really? That's important to understand. So mental health isn't a state of perpetual positivity or calm. Nobody could be like that. No one. It's your overall emotional, psychological, and social well-being. It affects how you think, feel, react to stress, relate to others, and make decisions. See where I'm going with this? So if you're having a bad day today, let's just say today is just not going your way. You might feel anxious before a major presentation, or something happens in your family. You might be very overwhelmed. Now, all of this is going on. These kinds of things don't mean your mental health is failing, does it? Do they? Let's talk about that. The answer is not at all. That's just being human. And that's exactly what we are. All human. And you know, in a very human way, I'm going to share some really good music. I'm continue to share some good music with you this morning. I want to encourage you to call 227-6181 to uplift and to reserve your tickets. Tickets cost $30,000. You know, sometimes people say that's a lot, but we are bringing in someone all the way from India. We're bringing in musicians. We're also providing a full authentic Indian dinner with dessert being made on the spot. Lots of really nice ideas that will happen. So it will cost us too, but we want to give you a beautiful experience while at the same time, think of it, every ticket you buy donates directly to a child, a child's education or a child's welfare and safety. And that's what I want you to think of it as. Not just coming and having a good time, which we want you to do, but that what you give and every ticket you buy, it is making a difference in a child's life because the Guyana Hindu Dharmic Sabha is a charitable organization. We've built Bal Nivas and the state puts children at that home and children have to be cared for. And we do this with the help of fundraising and donation. So we usually or routinely accommodate at least 40 children at our home in Burbee. So we look forward to your support for this concert. And it's bringing two very beautiful people and beautiful voices, Vishali Samlal and Kush Bhardwaj. They are going to really make you feel that you don't want to leave that evening. So, you know, I'm going to play things that you want to hear and that you will expect them to do for you. And here we go with this one. I like this too. The one just now was soulful and magical, but here's this beautiful selection.
1: Namaskar, Devi aur Sajano. Ananya Sharma aur Ankush Bhardwaj ki awaaz mein.

sure you enjoy that as much as I am enjoying it this morning. It's a throwback kind of a Tuesday, and I'm keeping the music going with you this morning, and I'm staying with you just for a bit more. And you know, I try to do this when I can and be here with you as often as I can. So, you know, let's talk about being human. A healthy mental state doesn't mean the absence of difficult emotions. It means having the internal capacity and the external support systems to process those emotions without collapsing under them. It's all about coping. Think of it like if you are trying to be physically fit, physically healthy. Being physically healthy doesn't mean you never get tired going up a steep hill or running up 10 flights of stairs. It means your body is equipped to climb it and recover after. No, just like physical health, mental health exists on a dynamic spectrum. It shifts week to week, day to day, or even hour to hour, depending on what life throws our way. Let's talk about why so many of you listening to me right now, you're feeling depleted. It happens to the best of us. Where is this baseline level of exhaustion coming from? A massive factor is the compression of expectations. We live in a culture that expects us to work like we don't have personal lives and maintain personal lives that we, like we don't have to work. So, you know, it talks about balance, right? So we live in a culture that expects us to work like we don't have personal lives and maintain personal lives like we don't have work. And you know what? Social media exacerbates that by showing us everyone else's highlight reels. People are making content all the time. You see people running a marathon. You see people making these perfect meals. You see people wearing all of this. You see people achieving, climbing career ladders and somehow keeping everything together. It looks perfect, right? Hold that thought. I'm going to share more with you, because I want us to be able to look at this realistically and to not be the people who are putting expectations on ourselves. Not meaning that you get to be lazy and have no ambition or drive or expectation, but how do you manage it? Here we go. More of Ankush.

but I promised you soul, right? And this is soul and soulful music and a soulful voice. Ankush Bhardwaj coming to Guyana on Saturday, 31st of October, to bring this energy, this music, and this timeless melody on stage. And he's teaming up with Vishali Samlal. It's going to be exceptional. Don't want to miss it. And remember, every ticket you buy contributes to the education and welfare of a child. So I'm thanking you ahead of time because I know you will support this initiative as we support children in Guyana through the Guyana Hindu Dharmic Sabha's Bal Nivas and Dharmic School Project. Now, you know, I was saying social media makes us, I would say, a bit anxious by showing us what everyone else is doing. It creates an invisible script in our mind of shoulds. I should be doing more. I should be handling this better. I shouldn't feel tired. When we internalize these expectations, our nervous system stays in a perpetual state of microstress. So how do you know when normal busyness crosses the line to burnout territory? What are the warning signs? Burnout really rarely happens overnight. It leaves breadcrumbs along the way. Physically, you might notice persistent fatigue that sleep doesn't fix. You are always in a very, I would say, coiled state, if I put it in those words. You have tight shoulders, you have tension, headaches. Some people even get stomach issues. Emotionally, what does it look like? Irritability is usually the first sign. When small friction, like a dropped pen or a slow computer, causes a wave of anger, your system is telling you it's running on empty. Another major sign is emotional numbness or cynicism, where you stop caring about the things you used to enjoy. Now, cognitively too, it takes a toll. You get brain fog. Taking twice as long to finish a simple task, or you have a constant state of indecision. Now, we are highlighting, you and I, we're looking at this, and I'm highlighting to you the signs to look for. Recognizing these signs early allow you and I to make course corrections before we just stop entirely. You know that can happen. Your body tells you, stop, stop. And it tells you in many, many different ways. So think about that. I'm going to play music because I think music is healing. I really do. And I like this one too. I know you like this. So here we go.

the voice of Ankush Bhardwaj, Aaj Mausam. And this one has been done and redone. And, you know, it was originally pictured on Dharmendra. And it is one of Mohammed Rafi's most iconic melodies. And I think it's just beautiful to be listened to at any time and as many times as you want. So you are listening to today's program of Sanskar. And welcome back. If you're just joining me, I'm discussing how to prioritize mental health along with real-world obligations. Let's talk solutions. The term self-care, well, maybe it's gotten a bit of a bad reputation because it can seem as if to self-care, you have to have a lot of finance. You have to be in this expensive state or have luxury weekends. I feel that, you know, that is not where it should be. So true self-care isn't an escape from your life. It is how you structure your life so you don't constantly need to escape from it. It's functional, not indulgent as you're thinking. Functional self-care, what does that look like when you only have 5 minutes between meetings or family duties? Well, it starts with micro rest. I guess you've never heard of it. You know, we used to hear about power naps. This one is called micro rest. You don't need an hour. You need 2 minutes. A 2 minute reset where you step away from the screen, take 3 deep breaths. I always talk to you about breathing because it works. It's not some la-la thing. It actually works. And release the tension in your jaw. When you do that, it signals your nervous system to slow down, to downregulate from fight or flight into rest and digest. How many of you grind your teeth or clench your jaws? Yeah, it actually causes harm to your teeth, by the way. But think about it. If you're clenching your jaw right now, I'm making you conscious of it. So try this exercise. 2 minutes. Step away. Take 3 deep breaths. Unclench those jaws. And, you know, we're ready to move forward with how we do this in more detail. And it's almost getting me to program time, but I'll get you through this. And I want you to enjoy the music this morning, enjoy the time that I'm sharing with you through Sanskar and through the medium of radio. And I want you to definitely call 227-6181. I want you to call that number so that you can have your tickets for what promises to be the biggest, most spectacular event before we get into the Diwali celebrations. Diwali is on the 8th of November. But get your tickets by calling 227-6181. That's our Dharmic Kendra. And pick up those tickets. They cost $30,000 each. And think of it as an investment in a child's life. That's what you're paying for. Don't think about it any other way. You're going to enjoy music. You're going to enjoy the authentic cuisine, the dinner, the dessert, the experience. You're going to enjoy all of that. But you think about it. When you do that, you are giving to a child's future education and welfare and well-being. Because a lot of this goes to Balnivas, our home for children. And we keep a lot of children all year round. And we depend on support to do this.

voices of Ankush and Ananya, and you'll be listening to Ankush and Vishali from Guyana. And so India meets Guyana on one stage on Saturday, 31st of October at the Railway Courtyard, Lamaha and Main Street. Now, I told you about microrest. What else can you do? We waste a lot of time and huge amounts of mental energy on friction points. If deciding what to wear or eat exhausts you in the morning, streamline it. Now put some structure, automate routine decisions so that your cognitive energy goes towards things that actually require it. What do you mean by that? What do I mean by that? Look, let's go. Ruthless prioritization through these lens. Imagine, let's look at it this way. If you have glass and plastic balls, imagine you're juggling five balls. Some are glass, some are plastic. If you drop a plastic ball, it bounces, no permanent damage. Think about it like something that's not urgent or non-essential. If you drop a glass ball, like your health, your core health, a crucial relationship or major deadline, it shatters. The skill lies in accepting that plastic balls will drop sometimes, and that's okay. But the important things, don't sacrifice those. The 80% rule is another thing you can do. And let's see how you can incorporate that. Perfectionism is an enemy of mental health. This is something I have to work on myself. Aiming for 100% output on 100% of tasks. Sometimes you get exhausted. A lot of times you get exhausted. Often, 80% effort yields 100% of the required results while saving half of your energy. Now, this is speaking to you. This is not saying anything about the people around you, the team around you, because sometimes all of the effort that needs to be placed is not yours. So you have to know how much of your effort you want to spend on this, and you're not carrying 25 other people's jobs. I know a lot of us do that, and we have to do it because people don't pull their weight. So it goes back to another conversation that I will have with you another day, another time, on accountability, making sure that everyone carries their responsibility. With just about 5 minutes to go, I want to play this one. This is going to perk it up a little bit. It's an oldie and a goldie, but it's hyped. Here we go.

going to stop the enjoyment of the song, but I want to get this through before I run out of time with you. Let's talk about the hardest part of all this. Saying no. How many of you struggle with saying no? I have that, and I did for a long time too. Whether it's an extra project at work or a social obligation you don't have the bandwidth for. Now, I can tell you, because you know you can do it, you just get it done. But boundaries. Boundaries aren't walls to keep people out. They're parameters that keep you intact. A boundary without guilt starts with realizing that every time you say yes to something non-essential, you are saying no to something that is very important. Your mental health, your focus, and more importantly, your family, your relationships. How do we communicate those boundaries professionally and kindly? Because remember, in a professional level, you have certain duties and responsibilities, and you have to ensure that you carry those out. Those are non-negotiable. And then in the social world, in the family world, you have to say it kindly too. Use clear, non-defensive language. Instead of a long apology saying why you can't, professionally and kindly, because remember, in a professional level, you have certain duties and responsibilities, and you have to ensure that you carry those out. Those are non-negotiable. And then in the social world, in the family world, you have to say it kindly too. Use clear, non-defensive language. Instead of

with you. Now, the thing that could sabotage us is our own self-regulation when the boundaries aren't enough, when someone feels truly stuck or overwhelmed. So I will tell you this, there's no shame, no harm reaching out for professional support. Whether it's a counselor, a doctor, a therapist, it's not a sign of failure. It is being resourceful. You won't try to fix a complex plumbing issue at your home without training if you want to do it or without calling a professional. So treat your brain the same way that you would treat your plumbing. Oh my God. No, I didn't mean to sound it like that, but you know what I mean. And if therapy isn't accessible due to cost or time, look at telehealth. Like, we have introduced the Embrace platform, as in the Ministry of Human Services, and you can get help right there on that platform from counselors and therapists online that are trained. Look for telemedicine, teletherapy, look for peer support groups. Even talking with a trusted friend, a family member, can help you with your mental health struggles. So, as I wrap up today's segment, let's revisit the core message. Caring for mental health, it's not something extra that you have to add on to an already bursting to-do list. It's making you be in a shape that you can handle that list. So start small today. You remember I was telling you about a plastic ball and a glass ball? Choose one plastic ball or something that you can set down. Take a 2-minute breather without your phone. You remember that. And give yourself permission to operate at 80% on something that's non-critical. Small, consistent tweaks. Far more sustainable resilience than radical overhauls. So if today's conversation resonated with you, share it with someone who might need to hear it today. And until next time, take care of your mind, be kind to yourself, and keep moving forward. My name is Vindhya Vasani Prasad, and I leave you with this beautiful oldie and goldie, as I say, so long from today's program of Sanskar. Be good, do good, live good. Bye-bye now.

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1: 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They're open Sunday to Sunday. It is the 29th day in the month of September. Look at that. September came and went just like that. I have absolutely no idea how that happened. It just came and went like magic. Anyway, I trust that you've been having, well, you've had a spectacular September. If you're celebrating a birthday today, happy birthday to you. Many happy returns on your special day. Matai's The Food Market is evolving Guyanese flavor through the decades. On the 29th of September, I have to bring to your attention that September is sourdough month. 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I mean, for today and tomorrow more. For those of you who knew about sourdough month before, then good for you. But I've been late in my updating. The entire month of September provides the opportunity for bread breaker. There's a tongue twister for you. For bread bakers, there we go, across the world to share their talents about making sourdough bread. Initially, starting as a campaign, the month-long bread holiday has turned into a food celebration. Have you ever had sourdough bread before? Do you even know what it is? Well, stay tuned in here with me. I'll tell you all about sourdough with the sourdough bread and how you can go about making it right in your kitchen with ingredients that you can gather right from Matai's The Food Market. Their opening hours, by the way, are Mondays to Fridays and Saturdays from 8 a.m. to 7 p.m. And on Sundays, they're open from 8 a.m. to 3 p.m. So what is sourdough bread, you might ask? Well, unlike dry yeast breads, sourdough bread begins with a starter that contains a live culture of yeast. Interestingly enough, a sourdough starter can be a saved piece of sourdough bread from a previous or an old piece of bread. The sour part of the dough is created by adding water and flour every week

to the old piece of bread until it becomes fermented. Basically, a process naturally occurs between the yeast and the good bacteria, and it causes the mixture to sour and promotes or prompts the growth. That growth eventually becomes a loaf of bread. And that's, in a concise definition, what sourdough bread is. 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
1: Hey folks, thanks for staying tuned in to Matai's Food Corner. It's 11 hours 12 on the clock. How is your Tuesday going? I trust you're having a terrific day. So we're talking about sourdough today, as the month of September is Sourdough September. So one of the more popularly asked questions is, can you make sourdough starter from scratch? Well, making a sourdough starter is apparently super easy. You want to make wild yeast, which is half a cup of flour and half a cup of water that is then mixed into a paste. Over a period of about 7 days, you're going to remove, add, and feed, mix your wild yeast. That's all you need to do. You need to add apparently water and flour to mix and feed the wild yeast. You can visit any baking website on the internet for a standard recipe. However, if you have a family member who has a starter recipe that has already been working for them, you know, sharing generational talents is also a good way to go. Did you know that sourdough originated? It is believed, allegedly, that sourdough originated in ancient Egypt, in ancient Egyptian times around 1500 BC. It appears the French bakers, however, received credit for bringing sourdough bread to San Francisco during the California Gold Rush back in 1848. So there's a fun fact for you. One of the other popular questions asked is sourdough bread really healthier than other breads? Well, the answer is, in short, yes. Sourdough bread is considered to be the least processed bread because of so few ingredients. It's also healthier to digest because the bread acts as a prebiotic, meaning that the bread fiber helps to process the good bacteria that is found in the intestines. Good bacteria helps us to maintain a healthy digestive system. Furthermore, sourdough bread has been known to reduce the rate starches are digested in the intestines, lowering the glycemic index. So apparently there's not just sourdough bread. There are other uses for sourdough recipes besides the standard bread, but it is the most popular one. In fact, sourdough can be used for several other things, such as crackers, English muffins, sourdough pancakes, sourdough biscuits, sourdough pizza crust, sourdough pretzel, sourdough rolls, and even sourdough pie crust. And the list goes on, so you just have to get creative. Ways to celebrate this particular month would be to share your sourdough recipe with a family member if you have one. If you don't, make one. Go online and find a way to make it your own, and then share it with a friend, a family member, or whoever it is that you usually swap recipes with. You can find all of the ingredients to make sourdough bread at Matai's The Food Market. So sourdough bread is a naturally leavened bread that uses a fermented mixture of flour and water called a starter. Instead of the commercial baker's yeast to rise. A living culture of wild yeast and lactic acid bacteria captured from the flour and the environment. The process would be the wild yeast produces carbon dioxide to make the dough rise, while the bacteria produce organic acids that create a signature tangy flavor. Traditional sourdough contains only three basic ingredients, that's flour, water, and salt. Some of the benefits of sourdough bread will be coming up shortly. We've got some more musical selections lined up for you, though. I'll tell you all of the key benefits of sourdough bread as well. Just to, you know, maybe it might appeal to someone out there to try making sourdough breads. Yeah?

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They're open Sunday to Sunday. So here are the, well, we've been talking about sourdough bread. For those of you who might have just tuned in and you're joining the conversation halfway, we're on to the key benefits of a sourdough. So it aids in better digestion. Long fermentation breaks down gluten ferments, gluten fragments, making nutrients easier to absorb and gentler on your stomach. So these are some of the key benefits. Another key benefit is lower glycemic index. Slow processing leads to more moderate blood sugar responses compared to standard white bread. And finally, there's natural shelf life. Organic acids act as a natural preservative, helping the loaf to stay fresh longer without artificial additives. So here's how you could go about making your sourdough if you're interested. I would highly suggest you go online and look for a proper recipe that will give you better in-depth information, but I only have a short period of time with you, so I'm just going to give you the basics, okay? The ingredients would be your active sourdough starter, which we learned about earlier. You'll need lukewarm water, some bread flour, and some fine salt, and a Dutch oven and a mixing bowl. And that's it. Here's how you go about making it. First off, you mix the dough, combine the active starter and water in a large bowl and stir. Now, you'll need accurate measurements for this. This is why I'm suggesting that you go online and find a recipe, or you ask a family member for a recipe if you have a family member that has a recipe. You'll need to add the bread and the flour and the salts, and then mix with your hand or a spoon until the dough, shaggy dough forms with no flour left. So you mix with your hands or a spoon until a rough, shaggy dough forms with no dried flour left. That bit is important. Then you cover the bowl with a damp towel and let it rest for 1 hour. Up next, you develop the gluten, which is you stretch the fold. Perform 4 rounds of stretch and folds. That's 4 rounds of stretch and folds. For the people who usually bake, you know what a stretch and fold is, right? Good. Yeah, cool. I don't even bake and I know what it is. So you do this. To do this, you grab the edge of the dough and pull it gently and fold it over the center. Rotate the bowl a quarter turn and repeat 4 times for 1 round. And rest the dough for about 30 minutes between each of the flour rounds. Remember, you're trying to activate the active ingredient or the inactive ingredient at this point. And then you've got the bulk fermentation process, which is the first rise. Cover the bowl and let the dough sit at room temperature until it increases significantly in size. This should be about 50% to 70% or nearly doubled, depending on the warmth or the temperature of the room in which you're conducting this process. And then you shape and cold proof. Turn the dough out into a lightly floured surface. Shape it into a tight round or log by folding the edges inward and rolling it over. You know how to roll the dough, right? Yeah. Place the shape, that is the shaped dough, seam side down onto a well-floured proofing basket. And then you cover and place it into the refrigerator overnight, 8 to 24 hours. The longer you leave it, the longer the ingredients will get to activate, the better your dough will be. But you can't leave it too long. You can't leave it for like 6 days in the refrigerator, right? And then finally, you score and you bake. Preheat your oven and a covered Dutch oven to 450 degrees Fahrenheit or 230 degrees Celsius for about 30 to 45 minutes. This would also depend on the strength of your oven, right? Turn the chilled dough out of the basket onto your parchment paper. You can get parchment paper down there at Matai's at 13 to 15A Water in Hope Street, Georgetown. Then you score a deep slash across the top with a sharp knife. Place the dough inside your hot Dutch oven using the parchment paper, cover with the lid, and bake for 30 minutes. Then you remove the lid, bake for another 15 minutes until the crust is deep golden brown. Once again, you'll need to check periodically depending on how strong your oven is when it comes to delivering the heat. With these hot days in Guyana, you could just put it outside. And then finally, you cool completely on a wire rack for at least 1 hour before you slice.
There are step-by-step videos, because I'm pretty sure this very perfunctory recipe that I'm giving you here is just the basics of it. So for a good sourdough, get a proper recipe or get someone who's done one before to show you how to do it. But we're learning about sourdough bread because September is the month of, well, sourdough bread. So I hope this has encouraged you to utilize some sourdough bread or make some sourdough bread in your kitchen. And of course, you can use your sourdough bread for all of your bread needs. Whether you're trying to make some sandwiches, you're just trying to have some cream cheese and sourdough bagels, you can do that as well. So it's not just limited to bread. Sourdough can seep into other doughy creations. You got your crackers, your English muffins can also be sourdough. You can get pancakes that are sourdough, sourdough biscuits, sourdough pizza crust, which sounds delicious, honestly. Sourdough pretzels, sourdough rolls, and some pie crusts that are sourdough. So go nuts in the kitchen. Feel free to let me know if you actually do decide to give this a try and how it turns out for you. The first time I had sourdough, it was quite delicious. I've never made it myself, obviously. But it was quite delicious. And of course, it's gut healthy. Let's see, it's now 11 hours 27. This is going to be bringing us to the end of today's edition of Matai's Food Corner. 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

Their email address is mattisales@hotmail.com, and their telephone number is 226-1735 or 227-0022. 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Please drink responsibly, 18 years and older. And of course, remember to go green. Bring along your reusable shopping bags, that is your canvas bags and whatever it is that you usually use to shop, aside from plastic bags, so that we can all do what we can to reduce the use of single-use plastics. Thanks for joining me today. I'll be here again tomorrow for more Mattis Food Corner content. Until then, stay safe. Remember to shop Mattis. Bye-bye, everybody.

0: Well, a very good day to all of you. Welcome to our program, Less Talk and More Power. In this 1 hour, we're going to be showing to you the power of God. There is power in His name. There's power in the name of the Lord Jesus. And regardless your problem, regardless the suffering that you're facing, there is solution. There is a way out of this problem that you are going through. Maybe you are a person that your life has been broken. So many problems, so many frustration, disappointment, so many rejection that you have faced in life. But the Lord Jesus is extending His hands towards you through this program. Yes, it's the hands of God stretching towards you through this program. And if you need our help, help is available. You can contact us. You can give us a call on our helpline. That is 225-1557. Yes, 225-1557. You can give us a call on this number. And we will be happy to receive your call, because our desire is to help you. And for your problem, there is a solution. 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That is 615-4511. You can send us a text on WhatsApp and you can receive help. Yes, the help that comes from God, the help that you need, it is available. And for your problem, there is a solution. There is a way out.
1: Have you ever felt trapped in a situation with no way out? Like everywhere you go and everything you try, nothing seems to work. There are moments when life feels like a horrible pit, a place filled with pain, disappointment, fear, and uncertainty. No matter how hard you try, it feels as if you are stuck and unable to move forward. Perhaps you're carrying emotional wounds that no one knows about. But God has not forgotten you. As it is written, He also brought me out of a horrible pit, out of the miry clay, and set my feet upon a rock, and established my steps. He can take you out of the pit that life's problems have landed you in. 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What seems impossible today can become a testimony tomorrow. Come as you are and take the first step towards a new beginning. You can also WhatsApp Bishop Flavio on 615-4511 at 162 Charlotte and Wellington Streets or the nearest Universal Branch.
0: Maybe you find yourself in problems. Maybe you find yourself in a situation that you're unable to see your way out. Maybe you're unable to see a solution out of the problem that you are facing, that you are going through. What you need is the light of God to shine in your life. What you need is the light of God to shine in your ways. Because maybe what you see is only obstacles. Maybe what you see is only dead end. Maybe what you see is only failure. But God, He wants to shine His light. Yes, He wants to shine His light in your life. And wherever that the light of God shine, darkness does not prevail. Problem does not resist. Suffering does not continue. And the light of God wants to shine in your life. Same way the light has shined in the life of this person, that you're going to hear their testimony. And as this person overcame the problem that was going through, as well, you can overcome the situation that you are facing. When the light of God shines, darkness does not prevail. Yes, darkness does not prevail when the light of God shines.
2: How was your life before, Baron?
3: Before, Bishop, my life was messed up. So I didn't really grow up with a dad. So my dad passed when I was like 10, 11 years old around. So I end up, as I'm growing up, end up drinking, taking drugs. I'll be taking crack, heroin, cocaine. I'll go like drinking, getting into a lot of fight, and I would be a friend.
2: How the first time you used drugs and how you went from drugs to drugs?
3: Well, because, you know, normally when you grow up, you need a dad around. So I didn't have that in me. So I kind of go into the world and get that from the world. And with the friends as well, I feel like when I'm with the friends, like I can do what I want to do. The same thing I was doing, they'll be like taking coke and getting to fight, drinking, party, and I get into that lifestyle. And from there, I started taking heroin. I was addicted and it become very bad that I didn't have no money. I used to go in the night, break into car, steal like speaking music, sell it, and buy drugs. It become a habit.
2: So how long you were living like that?
3: I would say about 8 to 9 years.
2: And you were punished, put on discipline by the police and stuff like that?
3: I was arrested many times. I went to court, arrested with knife, fight. I remember a time I got into a fight. I got hit on my head, and the next day I wake up in the hospital.
2: What was the worst moment of your life?
3: The worst moment of my life was my mom. Because when my dad wasn't no wrong, my mom was there. So I used to look up to her and came to that she was diagnosed with cancer, and she, the doctor said she had long to live. So basically, I was done. I was empty. I was in my room. I couldn't sleep. I couldn't eat. I didn't want to mix with nobody. And when she passed away, like that's the reality kicked inside of me that I need to change. And
2: you felt guilt, and you had desire to die also. Did you try to commit suicide?
3: I tried. The thoughts come to my mind because to do suicide, to go to the bridge and jump off, to cut my wrist, all of this came to my mind. Like, I couldn't focus nothing.
2: From this moment, how your life changed?
3: My life changed. One of my friends invited me to the church, and when I came, the pastor, they welcomed me, and I sit down with them and tell them what happened. And they, every day they will speak to me. They tell me how to overcome, to use my faith. And
2: being on drugs, knife, being arrested many times, being addicted to many kind of drugs and being a danger to the society. When you came to the church, did the pastor reject you? Did the pastor pull you aside or reject you, or how we were received when you came to this ministry?
3: They welcomed me, then I reject me. They recognize a family. And the welcome I have, like, you know, you don't get it from outside. They will there sit down. When I'm not come to church, they'll call me, they'll come and visit to my house, make sure that I'm okay and stuff like that.
2: And then what you did to change your life?
3: So when I keep coming to the church, it was a process I have to go through the deliverance. So I have to like stop the bad friendship, stop drinking. It takes me a year to give up everything.
2: What days of services you start coming, the service that you made during the week?
3: It was most like the Friday service.
2: And then you start coming and you were getting better.
3: Yeah, I was getting better. I noticed like the change inside of me, and the people in the church, there was something different about you, because that time I used to blonde my hair. I had like different color, earring, all of this thing I have. And I was, you know, do my hair to normal color, take out the earring. I will stop drinking. I will dress more neat. And I noticed change inside of me. Yeah.
2: And what is it that you can say, or this day I made a decision that was the start point of a new life? Is there any situation where you heard something that the pastor preached that helped you to change?
3: They was talking about salvation, about soul to be saved and the hell. And that kind of thinking that, wait a minute, if I die, where do I go? Do I go to hell or do I go to heaven? So I had to make a decision that, you know, I'm going to give my life to God and commit myself to Him. Yeah.
2: How's your life today?
3: I can sleep in peace now. I can wake up in peace.
2: No need of drugs?
3: No need of drugs. No addiction.
2: No craving?
3: No more, nothing no more.
2: No depression, no desire to commit suicide?
3: No depression, no desire for suicide, nothing like that.
2: Amen.
0: Today he is totally free. Today he is totally delivered. Because one day he took a decision to seek for help. And this decision, my friend, you have to take if you are in need of help. And we are here to help you. If you need someone to speak with, you want to set down your name on our prayer list, you can give us a call. Our helpline is open. You can call us at 225-1557. That is at 225-1557. I want to let you know that in a few, we're going to be making a special prayer for all of you. So you can prepare a glass of water. You can prepare a bottle of water because 12 midday, we're going to be making a powerful prayer on your behalf. If you know someone that is in need of help, you can invite them. You can tell them to tune in on this program, for them to listen to this program, because in a few, 12 midday, we're going to be making a prayer for all the listeners of this radio program. This coming Friday, you have the opportunity. Oh, yes. You have the opportunity to break free from whatever curses, from whatever stumbling block, from whatever witchcraft, from whatever negativity. Friday is the day of deliverance. In all the Universal Church, we dedicate the day of Friday for deliverance. The day that the light of God will shine, because wherever there is a darkness, it will not prevail. It will not resist the light of God when the light of God begins to shine.
1: Night after night, the same terrifying routine repeats. You hear voices. You see shadows. You close your eyes, hoping to sleep, but sleep never comes. As the hours pass, the struggle gets worse. You toss and turn, feeling as though something is crawling over your body. You wake up with unexplained bruises and marks. Yet, when you look around, there's nothing there. You've tried everything, turning to witch doctors, seeking spells, and searching for answers. But nothing seems to bring relief. Then morning comes. Instead of feeling rested, you're left exhausted, wondering how you'll face another night, knowing the same torment will happen all over again.
0: Do you find yourself in a situation like this? There is a solution. There is a way out for you. Maybe all of these symptoms that you heard, you are a victim of it. But the Lord Jesus is able to set you free. The Lord Jesus is able to deliver you from whatsoever problem that you are facing. The Bible says like this, therefore, if the Son makes you free, you shall be free indeed. Yes, when the Lord Jesus set you free, you shall be free indeed. Free indeed from this problem that you are going through. Maybe you have seek help in many places. Maybe you have been to many places seeking for help. You try A, you try B, you try C, you try many things. But to no avail, the problem is still the same. Or maybe your problem have been getting worse. But if the Son of God, which is the Lord Jesus, if the Son makes you free, you shall be free indeed. Do you want to be free? Do you want to be delivered? God is calling you. God is calling you for you to seek the help that comes from Him. Because the help that comes from God resolves your problem. The Universal Church, it is all over. It is all over the country. We are from region to region. Our headquarter, it is at 162 Charlotte and Wellington Street. But the Universal Church is all across the country. And if you want to know where a Universal Church is close to you, you can give us a call on this number, 225-1557. 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
2: Miss Usha, how was your life in the past?
4: Bishop, my life was very bad in the past because I used to get spiritual attack, sickness with my children, and we didn't find solution nowhere.
2: When you say spiritual attacks, what spiritual attacks?
4: Bishop, from the time that I'm married, I used to dream like man sleeping with me. Even dead people in the family, I used to dream sleeping with me. And the first time when I started,
2: you felt bad when you wake up?
4: Yes. And like when I wake up for the first week, like I didn't take it on. But after that, I feel like when I wake up in the morning, my skin paining, I can't do work. And I went and tell my mother. And my mother said, the same thing used to happen to she. So from there, she took me, she carried me to many places, like witchcraft place. They give you things to pin on the bed, put on your skin. When we went there, we had to kill goat and fowl and a lot of stuff. We had to.
2: I thought it was free of charge. It was not free of charge. They obey me and they call it church. Not free, you had to pay.
4: Everything you have to pay. Everything you have to pay.
2: Because they say that in the Universal Church, we are money makers. So in this place, you have to kill goat. Goat, what else?
4: And fowl, chicken.
2: What is fowl?
4: The chicken.
2: Chicken?
4: Yeah. The Creole chicken.
2: The Creole chicken? Yeah. And the problem was solved?
4: No, Bishop. It was getting worse because it started to go on my daughter. Then
2: come to your daughter. Yeah. The same that happened, mother, passed to the daughter. What was the worst problem of your life?
4: Bishop, when my two sons used to sick, at one time, doctor we gave up the big one. Yeah. And then when my daughter, she like tell me, mommy, like sometimes when she feel like go in the room and kill herself. Mm-hmm. And then I start to cry like I don't know what to do. Mm-hmm. And then more as go out and talk to people, tell them, they said, all body just send you to different place you go. Because you need help, you go. But no help. No help at all.
2: So how did you find the church?
4: Bishop, I used to hear it from the radio. And I used to say, like, this pastor, I'm paying these people to say this thing. So then I look at the TV. And then I asked my friend, I said, man, I wonder where this church is. So she said, she just come.
2: So you thought that we paid for the people to say they were healed?
4: And when I came, I talked to one of the pastor. Even the doctor was saying that I have heart problem. And I talked to the pastor, and the pastor prayed for me. And he told me to join the chain of prayer. I started to come, bring the water, we pray. And Bishop, I never go back to the doctor, forget no test or anything back because I never feel back nothing.
2: Today, no more sickness?
4: No more sickness, no more spiritual attack. Sleep song.
2: Amen. God bless you.
1: You feel like a dark cloud is hanging over your life. No matter where you go, no matter what you do, it seems like darkness follows you. Ever since witchcraft was done against you, nothing has been the same. Paranormal activity, seeing shadows, hearing voices, feeling a presence, watching things move around your home. Spiritual attacks, sleepless nights, fear, anxiety, and unexplained experiences that leave you feeling uneasy. Generational curses,
5: problems that have followed your family for generations. Before you were even born, your life seemed destined for suffering, addiction, and destruction. But this Friday, that cycle can be broken. At the Universal Church, strong prayers of deliverance will be made to remove every evil force working in your life. Where there is darkness, God's light will shine. Friday.
0: Where there is darkness, God's light will shine. What you need is the light of God. Yes, you need the light of God to shine in your life so that the darkness may come out, so that the darkness may leave from your life. You need the light of God. You need the divine deliverance that comes from God, because if the Son makes you free, you shall be free indeed. If the Lord Jesus set you free, you can be assured that you will be free, free indeed from your suffering, free indeed from the problem that you're facing. I want for you to prepare a glass of water, because in a few, 12 midday, we're going to be praying for you, praying on your behalf. 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That is 615-4511.
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5: Fear.

In our busy lives, finding a moment for prayer can be challenging, but it's essential to nourish your soul. So prepare your glass of water and gather together with your family, because we will bless this water, and through faith, you will experience the power of God, blessing your life.

Let us pray. Our God and our Father, in the name of your Son Jesus, I unite my faith together with this person that is tuning in to this radio program. And I pray on their behalf in this moment that you may stretch out your hands towards their life to heal those who are sick, set them free. This person, my Father, that is in so much pain, this person that have been going from doctors to doctors, treatments upon treatments, exam after exams, but yet still there's no solution. I pray to you, my God, because you spoke in your word that you are the God who heals. So I pray and I ask you that you may bring healing, my God, to the body, to the life of this person. I pray that you may touch the life of this person that is depressed, this person that is feeling suicidal, this person that is contemplated with so many negative thoughts that have been bombarding their mind. My God, may you set this person free so that they can be free indeed. My God, show to this person that there is a way out. That there's a way out. And this way is you, my God. You are the way out of whatever suffering that this person may be in this moment. In the name of the Lord Jesus, my God, I ask you right now that you may help this person that have been battling with addictions. This person, my Father, that they want to quit the addiction but seems without no strength. But I ask you that you may strengthen this person that he can be free so that she can be free. My God, I ask you that you may break all barriers, all chains, all curse. May you break, my God, all negativity, all witchcraft, all spiritual attack. May you remove all negativity from the life of this person. Wherever that this person is listening to this prayer right now, whether in the hospital, whether in prison, whether at home, at work, on the road, it doesn't matter. Let your hands touch the life of this person and set them free. I pray that you may consecrate this water with your power so that when this person drink of this water, they may receive health, strength, freedom in their life. In the name of the Lord Jesus Christ, my dear friend, may this glass of water, this cup of water be blessed. Let it be blessed. Let it be consecrated right now by the power of the Almighty God. And right now you can drink of this water right now.

strength. 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May the God of the Bible bless your life. Yes. Be blessed right now, because who God bless, no one curse. My God, may you bless the life of this person. May you bless this nation of Guyana. From coast to coast, let your blessing to be upon this nation, my God. May your blessing be upon this person that is listening to this prayer right now. In the name of the Lord Jesus, be blessed by the God Almighty. And if you believe, say, I am blessed. I am free. I am delivered. I am strong. In Jesus Christ's name, say, Amen.

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0: This coming Sunday is an opportunity. 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Maybe you have no one to help you. You search for help in so many places. But when you search for the help that this ministry offers to the power of God, you can receive help that you maybe you have been searching for in so many other places. And this coming Sunday, it is a great opportunity for you to witness the power. Yes, the power of God in your life. In a few, I'm going to be speaking with the pastor from Meta Mesa, because this coming Sunday, we're going to have a crusade in Meta Mesa this coming Sunday, 7 o'clock in the morning. But before that, look what the Bible says. Surely he has borne our grief and carried our sorrow. Yet we esteemed him stricken, smitten by God, and afflicted. He was wounded. Yes, he was wounded. The Lord Jesus was wounded for our sake, for our transgression. He was bruised for our iniquity. The chastisement for our peace was upon him. And by his stripes we are healed. Yes, by the stripes of the Lord Jesus, you can be healed from this problem that you are facing. Miracle exists. Yes, miracle exists. The Bible says that the Lord Jesus Christ is the same yesterday, today, and forever. Yesterday, today, and forever, the Lord Jesus is still the same. And if you believe that the miracle that you read about in the Bible, the miracle that you have been hearing on this program, if you believe that this miracle can happen in your life, you have this opportunity this coming Sunday. This coming Sunday, we're going to have a powerful crusade of faith, 7 a.m. at our Universal Church there in Meta Mesa. Maybe you are listening to this program and you are from the west side. You are close to the Universal Church there in Meta Mesa. It is an opportunity that you'll have, because this coming Sunday, 7 a.m. in the morning, we're going to have the missionary visit of Bishop Flavio there in our Universal Church of Meta Mesa. And I'm going to be speaking now with the pastor from Meta Mesa, because everything has been prepared, everything has been ready to receive you this coming Sunday. Good afternoon, Pastor Erico. Good afternoon, Pastor Erico. Can you hear me, sir?
1: Hello, Pastor. Yes, I can hear you. Can you hear me?
0: Yes, sir, Pastor. This coming Sunday, Pastor, people there in the west side will have a great opportunity for them to witness the power of God in their life.
1: Exactly, Pastor Keneal. We would like to extend this invitation for all the villages across the west. We are going to have this event, the Crusade of Faith, free indeed. So with Bishop Flavio. So I would like to make this invitation for those who are going through problems, those who are sick, those who are in need of a miracle. They are facing depression. Those who are right now facing a lot of problems. So this is an opportunity for them to see a miracle in their lives, Pastor Kenyon.
0: Yes, sir, Pastor. And we believe that this coming Sunday there in Metamese will be like a spiritual hospital where the blind will be healed, the cripple will walk, where the deaf will hear, the blind will see. We believe that great miracle will take place in the life of those who will be present in this event. And Pastor, maybe this person is listening to this program and they think, oh, I'm from a different denomination. I have, you know, a different religion. Will I be welcome in the Universal Church this coming Sunday?
1: Of course, of course. God does not discriminate. God does not separate people by denomination. God is the same God. Whoever is in need can come and the doors are open. They will be more than welcome. All they have to bring is a bottle of water, normal water. We are going to put in this bottle the drop of the water that came from Israel, from Mount Zion. So come early and for sure this person will have the opportunity to see the miracle, regardless of their religious background.
0: Regardless of your religious background, you are welcome to join the people there on the west side. Pastor, where can we find the Universal Church there in Metamese?
1: Yes, our church is located on Lot 5, East Public Road, Metamese, just in the public road. And I would like to invite the villages of the West, like Dan Amstel, Windsor Forest, La Jealousy, Anna Katrina, Iflot, Lenora, Shortville, those of you from Zeeburg, the people that are from all the surrounding areas in Metamese, D. Willem. Whatever you watch this program, you can be part of this event. And you can also invite, tell people about this event where Bishop Flav is going to be in this Free Indeed Crusade in MNZ.
0: Thank you very much, Pastor Erico, sir, for your participation. And all of you listeners, you are welcome. You are in the surrounding area of the Universal Church Day in Metamese. You are welcome to join us this coming Sunday. Thank you very much, Pastor Erico, for your participation,
1: You're welcome,
0: sir.
1: Pastor.
0: May God bless Bye. You more and more. May God bless you more and more, all the listeners of this program. Yes, this coming Sunday, it is a great opportunity that you will have. This coming Sunday, 10 o'clock in the morning at 162 Charlotte and Wellington Street, Bishop will be returning back from his missionary visit. Sunday, 10 a.m. Yes, 10 a.m. he will be back at Charlotte and Wellington Street, together with the team of pastors. The team of faith will be ready and prepare to fight for you, to bless your life. This coming Sunday, we're going to have a powerful service, 10 a.m. here at 162 Charlotte and Wellington Street, or at any Universal Church near you, because this coming Sunday, in all the Universal Church Sunday, you will have the opportunity to receive the blessed water, to receive the drop of the blessed water. All that you need to do is to bring a bottle of water. All that you need to do is to bring a bottle of water to receive the blessed water. And this Sunday, we're going to have the team of faith, you know, ready, prepared to help you. Our headquarters, it is at 162 Charlotte and Wellington Street. And 10 a.m., Bishop will be back. 10 a.m., Bishop Flavio is going to be back with the team of faith to, you know, to lead you for you to obtain this miracle, this transformation that you want to see in your life through the power of faith.
2: One of life's greatest necessities, it refreshes, satisfies our thirst and sustains every living thing. But in the Bible, water also carries a deeper meaning. It was used to heal leprosy. And to heal the blind. God used it as a reminder of his presence and his desire to draw people closer to him.
3: Then it was canceled July 2024. And then them said they got four male cancer. So if you drink in the morning, go for the chemo. So you drink the water first, you go to the chemo. So everything become successful. He scopes by himself, come home, everything do himself, he has no problem, eat everything, normal, and I'm a child. You spray everything, I got no problem with teeth.
2: Bring a bottle so that you may receive the drop of the blessed water directly from Mount Zion.
4: Doctor gave me tablet. They say how I got high cholesterol, pressure, diabetes. All me results come out like that. And I drink, use the water, this paper. So when I go back after I come here, nothing, everything should clear. No cholesterol, no diabetes, no pressure.
2: Because as Jesus said, but whoever drinks of the water that I shall give him will never thirst. This Sunday, make time for what truly matters for you and your loved ones. At 162 Charlotte and Wellington Street. If you would like more information, call us at 225-1557, 226-4934, or WhatsApp Bishop Flavio directly at 615-4511.
0: You can call or you can send us a WhatsApp to find out where is the nearest Universal Church to you, because the Universal Church is all across the country. We are from region to regions, and you can find out where is the nearest Universal Church to you, because this coming Sunday you're going to be having this opportunity for you to witness the power of God in your life, for you to witness the miracle, yes, miracle in your life, as the miracle has been taking place in the life of many. Sundays after Sundays, there are lines of testimony, multitude of testimony. And this coming Sunday, you can be a part of these testimonies this coming Sunday. What is your problem? What is your problem comparing to the greatness of God? What is your problem comparing to the Almighty? Before the Almighty, your problem, it is nothing. Before the Almighty, your problem is nothing for God to resolve. But all that God needs is for you to believe. Because when you believe, all things are possible for those who believe.
5: What's your name?
6: Elizabeth Morrison.
5: Miss Elizabeth, what God did in your life today?
6: Pastor, I get in a pain of 3 weeks now in my back.
5: 3 weeks now? Pain in your back.
6: And the belly. But when we start to pray, I feel the pain gone.
5: So this pain was from the back coming straight to the belly.
6: A pain on this belly right in front and the back.
5: But how long you said you was having?
6: 3 weeks now.
5: What you could not do because of that pain?
6: Pastor, for bend.
5: Bend was a problem. Do everything that you could not do before. Whenever you do that, only pains. Only pains you would have in the back. And now?
6: So now it's free.
5: Free?
6: I feel better.
5: Miss, what's your name?
7: Allison.
5: Miss Allison, what was the problem you came here with today?
7: Yesterday I had a terrible stomach pain from in front here straight to my back and here. Well, years ago the doctor they said it was acid reflux, but I never paid no mind because I always don't eat on time. But yes, it was very severe. I rub my eye, I use this and do what I have to do this morning. When I came in, it wasn't so severe as yesterday, but it was still there. Now it's gone.
5: So just now, you prayed?
7: Yes.
5: You just use your faith?
7: And how are you? Fine and stamp on it.
5: And how are you feeling?
7: No pain.
5: No pain?
7: I couldn't do this. No?
5: Yeah?
7: Yeah.
2: Attention, God Yonder. Do you believe miracles still exist? There is power in the name of Jesus. The same who healed the sick, restored lives, and set people free is still working miracles today. Because the Bible says, Jesus Christ is seen yesterday, today, and forever. And if he did it yesterday, he can do it today. God has the power to set you free. And this Sunday, only this Sunday at 10 a.m. sharp, come touch the holy oil in faith and declare healing, miracles, wonders, breakthroughs over every area of your life. This Sunday at 10 a.m., come and touch the holy oil at 162 Charlotte and Wellington Streets, the former Strand Cinema. Guyana, don't miss this moment. This Sunday at 10 a.m., touch the holy oil.
8: I was swollen, legs, everything was swollen. 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
10: 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And today, I am
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0: 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If you need our help, our doors is open. The Universal Church, straight across the country, our doors is open. Today, Tuesday, is an opportunity of healing. But this coming Sunday, the team of faith, 10 o'clock in the morning, Bishop Flavio, together with the team of pastors, the assistant, will be available and ready to help you. 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That is at 615-4511. You can send us a WhatsApp on this number. And may God bless you. Have a good afternoon. Wake up, Guyana, because the Spirit of the Lord is with you.

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Good afternoon, Guyana. And welcome to another edition of your favorite afternoon companion. This is the 3V's Hour, coming to you live from Georgetown, Guyana. Of course, this is your afternoon destination for Vibe Voice and Vitality. It is Tuesday, September 29 in the beautiful country of Guyana. And you're in for a great treat during the Vibe segment. We're throwing it back to the retro season. And just to give you a breakdown for the lineup today. Of course, we're kicking it up with the Vibe segment, bringing you the great energy to carry you until 4 o'clock. Followed by our voice segment. That's where we provide you with a word for the afternoon. And of course, we're changing things up a little bit in the on the voice segment. We're going to be looking at, for the topic for today, red flags and toxic traits. How do you spot them before you become a big problem? So that's something for you to think about. And of course, not forgetting our vitality segment. That's where you get a daily dose of small wins to help reset your mental and physical state of mind. Of course, you can join me on the TikTok Live at tish592.gy. And for the voice segment, you can join me on our WhatsApp chat at 655-0326. And I'll open up the local lines at 225-8097 or 98 in just a few. Let's keep it locked in and get into the music.

I trust that wherever you're tuning in from, you're having a wonderful day. Or night. Of course, we're going to be heading into our voice segment in just a minute.

time just to allow those who are joining me on the TikTok Live to get their thinking caps on. And for those who are listening, our topic is going to be focused on red flags and toxic traits. How do you spot them before they become a big problem?

You know, if something has been burning in you, we've had some showers in Guyana. Oh, and it tends to cool things down a bit today. I want to give a big shout out to all those persons who are joining me from the Region 3 and Region 2 region. It's always great to have folks within those regions that join in the chat.

That's right. Of course, you can make heaven. It is a place on earth. And if you feel like you're in hell, drink some water. It's going to cool things down. All right, we're going to jump straight into the voice segment for today, September 29. And today's word for the afternoon, we are looking at argot. Argot. It is spelled A-R-G-O-T. You may be wondering why not say argot. But the pronunciation that I'm giving to you is the British pronunciation that we use in standard English in Guyana, as opposed to the American pronunciation. So it is argot, and it is spelled A-R-G-O-T. It is a noun. And it means the specialized vocabulary or set of words used by a particular group of people. Let's put it into a sentence. The novels were such a success that fans began communicating in the secret argot spoken by the series characters. And that's your word for this afternoon. I want to encourage you to add it and expand your vocabulary, improve your communication, and use it before you lose it today, all right?

and you've also had a time where you've had to deal with toxic traits. Or had to see some red flags. Oh yes, that's our topic for today. Some folks who are joining, they know what I'm talking about. So we're changing things up a little bit, you know, from the lighthearted, everyday issues, and focus on something a little bit more deeper. So the big question on the table is, how do you identify toxic traits or red flags in your significant other before they become big problems? How do you identify toxic traits or red flags in your significant other before they become big problems? Let me know in the TikTok live. Share your comment, your thoughts. Of course, the lines are now open. I'll be able to take one call. Of course, you can call the 225-8097 or 98 and share your contribution on the topic for today. For those listening and you prefer texting the WhatsApp, you can head over to 655-0326 and also share your thoughts.

I want to give a shout out to Indy, Sarah, Verona, Terrence, all the way in Eccles at Cuts and Roses. You know that song, Guns and Roses? Well, it's Cuts and Roses Salon. Big up to you guys. Thank you so much for joining in.

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And today's word for the afternoon is agat. And for our topic, we're looking at how do you identify toxic traits or red flags in your significant other before they become big problems.

want to give a shout out to Bravon. And he's saying that he and his sister, they are enjoying the program. It makes them very happy. Thank you so much for that, Bravon. It's always a pleasure having you join. I know that you are a regular listener and contributor.

I have a special selection that is coming up. It's going to end sync with our topic for this afternoon. So while you're gathering your thoughts, let's get right back into the music. You're listening to Betty Davis Eyes by Kim Carnes.

And this is the special selection. It's coming out from Britney Spears, Toxic. And it is in keeping with our topic for today.

All right. That was a special selection in keeping with our topic. I trust that you're enjoying the vibes. This is the 3V's Hour with your girl, Tisha. Of course, I'll be keeping your company until the 4 o'clock hour, which ends in just a few minutes. I want to say good afternoon to Miss Rose. That is Miss Intra all the way in the USA. Thank you so much for joining me. I trust that you are having a wonderful afternoon.

All right, let's get right back on the topic. So in keeping with the question, how do you identify toxic traits or red flags in your significant other before they become big problems? Now I'm going to share a little feedback on that. Now, we often talk about green flags. And healthy communication, but sometimes subtle behaviors sneak into relationships under the radar. And sometimes you don't even know that it's there, right? Maybe it's a constant guilt tripping disguised as caring, passive-aggressive silent treatment whenever there's a minor disagreement, or a partner who continuously crosses your boundaries while brushing it off as a joke. So if you can relate to it, you can share your thought. You have some time. Now, recognizing red flags early on can save you a lot of heartache down the road. So how did you handle it once you would have recognized it?

Now, let's break it down a little bit. Now, when people start exhibiting controlling or manipulative behaviors, they often wrap it up in a specialized agat, which is the word for this afternoon, using subtle buzzwords or manipulative phrasing that sounds reasonably on the surface, but actually serves to dodge accountability or make you second-guess your own feelings. Now, if you're trying to figure out whether a behavior is just a temporary bump in the road or a genuine red flag, I'm going to share with you three tips so that you can keep it in mind for future reference. Let's look at one. Watch how they respond to your boundaries. A healthy partner respects when you say no or ask for space. If setting a reasonable boundary leads to anger, guilt trips, or punishment, that's a major warning sign. Now let's look at number two. Pay attention to how they handle conflict. You want to look out for continuous gaslighting, silent treatments, or shifting blame so that every issue somehow becomes your fault. Now, a partner should be willing to take accountability. Many of you may be agreeing, saying yes, you may have experienced it. But it goes as a two-way street, you know. You need to also exercise. Yes, you want to exercise these same traits towards your partner. And of course, the last tip is going to be trust your gut over your words. If someone's action consistently fail to match their promises, or if you constantly feel walking on eggshells around them, listen to the internal intuition. It's usually right. You know that gut feeling that you have? When something is telling you it's not right, you're not comfortable, you don't agree, trust your gut over your words. Now that's your three tip on how to recognize red flags. That is genuine red flag, not a red flag, not a literal red flag flying in the air, right? Now let's get back to the music. When we come back, it is time for your vitality check for today, September 29.

to all my wonderful listeners. I trust that you're enjoying the vibe, as do my viewers on TikTok. Some of them are actually dancing. And that's the kind of energy that we like to bring on this program. To uplift your day.

night, it is 15 hours 50. And you know, 1 hour is short, such a short time. Before you know it, we're having so much fun, the time runs out. Since that time where we have to transition over into our vitality segment, that is the third V. That's what it means, the three Vs. That is vibe, voice, and vitality. Now, we've talked about setting healthy boundaries and spotting red flags. That is on the voice segment. Now, we're going to shift the focus back onto you and fuel your energy for the vitality segment. Just to boost your afternoon a little bit more. Now, for today's vitality check, we're going to be talking about small wins. That is the power of small daily habits that rebuild your physical and mental stamina. Now, when life feels heavy or busy, trying to overhaul your entire lifestyle overnight can feel overwhelming. You may agree.

All right, let's get right back to it. Now, the real vitality isn't built in massive leaps. It's built in tiny, consistent choices, like everything that you do in your everyday life. So my question to you, my listeners and viewers, what is one small thing you did for yourself today that brought you energy or peace of mind? What is one small thing you did for yourself today that brought you energy and peace of mind?

All right. So while you're still thinking about that, you know, it can come on in a form of maybe you drank an extra glass of water because, you know, you set that goal, right? I know someone promised me yesterday that they were getting a notebook and setting their goals. So it can be as simple as drinking an extra glass of water or meeting a quota of 6 to 8 glasses. It can also be taking 10 minutes out to step outside, breathe in some fresh air, get a lap or two in. Or, one of my favorites, turn off your phone during lunch just to get some quiet, peaceful time. Now, with that said, I'm going to share three quick ways where you can boost your vitality before the workday ends. Number one, the 5-minute stretch reset. Now, if you've been sitting for hours, that tends to slow down your circulation and drains your energy. I want to encourage you to stand up, stretch your arms overhead, roll your shoulders back. Gently do that and let the blood flow back to your brain. Very quickly, let's look at number two, hydrate before you caffeinate. That is drinking caffeine. Now, if you feel like the afternoon slam is coming on, you want to reach for some cold water. Ideally, maybe a bottle or glass of coconut water. It is always refreshing.

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right. Thank you so much for keeping it locked in. I'm so sorry I had to leave you there for a quick moment. That was very important that I had to step away. But I trust that you've been enjoying the vibes. I know the music has switched up a little bit. But I would like to share the last tip for you for the vitality check. And that is, you want to protect your mental space. You want to take 3 minutes. You can do it per day. And put away the screens. Listen to your favorite song. Practice a deep breathing cycle or just sit quietly. Because a quick mental reset works wonders for your mood. So the next time you find that your mind is flustered, it's clustered, you can't focus, you can't think clear, and you don't want to come off rude to the next person you encounter, or let's say you're at work and you're all phased out or zoned out, maybe from being tired or dealing with too much, just take a few minutes. Close your eyes and do something that you actually like, all right? Now that brings me to the end of the Vitality segment and the end of today's program. As always, I want to encourage you to join me tomorrow for another edition of the 3V's Hour right here on NTN Radio. And continue to protect your vibe, own your voice, and living with vitality. That is the motto of this program. That is the motto that I live my life with. Bye. I want to encourage you to take something away from it. I trust that today's program was informative. You would have learned something. Don't forget to add the word argot. That's A-R-G-O-T. You can look it up and learn a little bit more about it. Maybe use a little fancy word on your friends, your colleagues. And just have fun with it. And of course, tomorrow will be our Bollywood sensation vibes. But I believe I may join a little later down in the hour because we have a special interview scheduled for tomorrow. But of course, keep it locked in. Take care. Have a wonderful afternoon. Be safe out there, especially on the roadways. And we are going to continue the vibes. This is Tisha saying goodbye for now. Take care.

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Good afternoon, Guyana. 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My name is Veronica. I'm with you until 18 hours or 6 p.m. It's a beautiful Tuesday afternoon. My God, is it a hot and sweltering Tuesday afternoon on the outside? I hope that you've been, you know, staying sufficiently hydrated. And I hope that you've been having a good Tuesday afternoon. This program comes to you Monday through Friday from NTN Radio Studios at 89.1 FM on Breakdown, where it is still hot and sweltering. I trust you've been having a terrific Tuesday, though. We're winding down to the final days in the month of September. Hey, if you're celebrating a birthday today, happy birthday to you. Many happy returns on your special day. We're wishing you all the best. Today, it is International Day of Awareness of Food Loss and Waste Reduction. It is Attend Your Grandchild's Birthday Day, Biscotti Day, Coffee Day, Energy Drink Day, Silent Movie Night Day, and it's World Heart Day. So that's what's on your list of observances. If you're celebrating a birthday, many happy returns, and of course, all the best on your special day. We're wishing you all the good things, or rather, all the things that you wish for yourself. We got some musical selections lined up for your listening pleasure. I hope you'll turn your radios up and enjoy the vibes as we get the show on the road. But remember that residents of Region 4 from Mahaika to Soosdyke, the Guyana Wildlife Conservation and Management Commission is conducting a survey to better understand your knowledge, your views, and your experiences about wildlife and human activities from September to October. Surveyors will be visiting homes to administer questionnaires. The survey will take just about 15 to 20 minutes of your time, and participation is completely voluntary. For more information, you can contact the GWCMC on 223-0940 or 290-9453. How's about we get into the musical selections now? Yeah? That sounds good? Excellent! For those of you who might be taking the children home from school or home from lessons, you might be on the streets of Georgetown taking your afternoon walk. In this heat, God bless.

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Thanks for staying tuned in. On our observances calendar today, it is the International Day of the Awareness of Food Loss and Waste Reduction. It is observed annually on the 29th of September to promote global action and awareness towards sustainable food systems. It was established by the United Nations General Assembly via the Resolution 74/209 in December of 2019. The lead agencies are co-convened by the Food and Agriculture Organization, or the FAO, and the UN Environment Program, UNEP. The key facts and figures for this particular observance include food loss versus waste. Food loss occurs from harvest up to, but excluding, the retail level, while food waste happens at retail, food service, and household levels. So there you go. We've established some differences. There's also some key factors and figures that include global scale. Roughly 13% of food produced is lost post-harvest or pre-retail, and another 19% is wasted by consumers and retailers and other services. My God, these numbers are staggering. I'm sitting here thinking I haven't ate for the day. I have not eaten for the day. Who wasted the food? Is it me or you? We've also got the environmental impact. We've got the wastage of, or the wasted food generates 8 to 10% of global greenhouse gas emissions and consumes massive amounts of land and water resources. Now, these are the key facts and figures that were issued by the United Nations General Assembly. So today is the International Day of Awareness of Food Loss and Food Waste Reduction, and I am acutely aware of food loss and waste. So we're going to have to learn how we can reduce such a thing. Stay tuned in. I hope you will. The seventh observance of the International Day of Awareness of Food Loss and Waste, it's abbreviated IDAFLW, and now is the time for everyone to get involved and take action. This year's theme is focused on the transformative potential of reducing food loss and waste. Tackling FLW, in fact, can generate a triple win, improving food security and nutrition, reducing produce on natural resources and greenhouse gas emissions, and enhancing productivity and economic growth. So that's just a bit of information on this particularly important daily observance. It is also Coffee Day. And of course, in Guyana, it's still Education Month and Amerindian Heritage Month. Education Month is being observed under the theme From Classrooms to Communities, Education Transforms Lives. And Amerindian Heritage Month is being observed under the theme

observing our cultural heritage during our Diamond Jubilee. So we're winding down to the month, to the end of the month of September. We've got much to catch up on. But remember that you can start your mornings the Wendy's way, from the breakfast baconator and freshly baked croissants and muffins to warm French toast sticks. There's something for everyone that is worth waking up for. Breakfast is served daily from 7 a.m. to 10 a.m. only at Wendy's Vlissingen Roads location. 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It's Tuesday. 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

So how's everybody doing? It is 16 hours 40 on the clock. We've got some announcements for you before we've got a commercial break lined up. But of course, this is your Tuesday afternoon rush hour show. You're tuned into NTN Radio 89.1 FM. We're winding down to the final couple days. Today's the 29th of September. What did you guys do this month? Honestly, did you achieve anything? Yes? What was it? Please feel free to share with me. Not in your winnings. I just want to know what y'all do for the month of September. So usually I would begin the month with the fun facts about September, or because the fun facts about August and, you know, July and June and everything prior. But I thought that for those of you who might not have had a chance to tune in at the beginning of the month, you might have had a chance to tune in at the end of the month. So we're going to learn some fun facts about September as we're winding down to the ending of September, because it's the 29th. Tomorrow's the final day. 30 days had September. So at the back of we academic books, right? So September apparently is the ancient number 7. The name September comes from the Latin word septem, which means 7, and it was the 7th month in the early Roman calendar before 2 extra months were added. Can you guess which 2 extra months were added? No? But this show is not for you. September always starts with the exact same day of the week as December. September is the 9th month of the year and has 9 letters in its name. No other month shares this matching number and letter count. But that's not really special. It's fine though. September marks the beginning of autumn, which is fall in the northern hemisphere, and the start of spring in the southern hemisphere. We've got the autumnal equinox, which usually lands around September 22 or 23, bringing around the equal hours of daylight and darkness. We've got September birthstones as the sapphire. Ooh! Which usually comes in blue and symbolizes wisdom, truth, and loyalty. September's traditional flowers are the aster and the morning glory. So these are some fun facts about September that you might not have learned about at the beginning of the month, which is what we usually do here. At the beginning of every month, I usually start off with, you know, the fun facts about the name of the month. It is 16 hours 43. I've got some announcements for you before we can head into some more musical selections. I hope you are enjoying the tunes on the outside, by the way. Are you looking for a tasty way to fuel your body? Well, you should try Nature's Choice Mango Flavored Sea Moss. 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

Hey folks, how's it going? Time check for you. It's 16 hours 52. Before we get into the news in detail, let's just take a look at the headlining stories, the details of which you can find in the Guyana Chronicle. The news in detail can be listened to, compliments of Newsroom Guyana. So in the news for today, for those of you who might not have had a chance to peruse the newspapers, we got Guyana positioning itself as a regional aviation hub. According to Minister Indar, Minister of Public Utilities and Aviation, Deodat Indar has said that Guyana's rapid economic transformation is driving an equally ambitious expansion of the country's aviation sector. President orders immediate remedy to regional service delivery bottlenecks. Giddings confirms no interference with a server, denies he tampered with the SOPs or permitted anyone to do so. Also in the news, Agriculture Ministry says Abari Creek project will benefit and not harm rice and cattle farmers. Still no answers on Justice Gina Prasad's U.S. visa, quote, review, end quote, calls on messages unanswered. U.S. visa restrictions for foreign nationals, undermining democratically elected Western Hemisphere governments. 23 forestry-based entrepreneurs complete business development programs. GGMC shuts down unlicensed gold trading shop at Turkey. Well, that's at the Tamaki landing, and seizes equipment and cash. For full details of these and other stories, you can check out the Guyana Chronicle. The news and detail compliments of Newsroom Guyana comes up at 17 hours or 5 p.m. It is 16 hours 54. 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

0: This is the newsroom for Tuesday, September 29th, 2026. In the headlines, immigrant workers among those facing sexual harassment and exploitation, teen arrested after Glock 19 and ammunition found during police patrol, and Guyana advances sustainable tourism efforts. The details after the break.
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0: Dr. Husbands was at the time speaking at the launch of the Gender Equality and Empowerment Seal. According to Dr. Husbands, sexual harassment has also been increasing more broadly over the past year, with some victims turning to social media to publicly share their experiences. While men are also affected, Husbands said women continue to be disproportionately affected by sexual harassment and sexual violence. She said some victims may refrain from reporting incidents because they fear losing their jobs or their source of income. An 18-year-old from Samrudam, Poidroin, West Bank, Demerara, is in police custody after Rangs recovered a Glock 19 pistol and 13 matching rounds of ammunition during a late-night patrol in Border Georgetown. According to police, the discovery was made at about 23:30 hours last night in the vicinity of Rob and Border Streets. Preliminary investigations revealed that Rangs were conducting a mobile patrol along Rob Street when they heard what was suspected to be a gunshot and noticed a small gathering of people near the intersection. As officers approached the area, they observed the man running south along the border street. The suspect was pursued and apprehended. A search of the 18-year-old led to the discovery of a Glock 19 pistol along with the matching live rounds of ammunition. 10 tourism businesses in Guyana have received the Good Travel Seal, a certification that demonstrates how locals are strengthening sustainable tourism. The certification program, being advanced by the Guyana Tourism Authority, GTA, in partnership with Green Destinations and the Good Travel Alliance, has so far seen 5 tourism businesses certified in 2023 and another 5 in 2025. Director of the GTA, Kamril Bash, said sustainability is central to the development of Guyana's tourism product. He was speaking at an event in observance of World Tourism Day 2026. In the region, the Jamaica Medical Doctors Association, JMDA, has warned of potential disruptions to the public healthcare system if the Industrial Disputes Tribunal fails to make a ruling on its case by Friday, October 2nd. The association has been pressing the tribunal to make an award of $31 billion in back money for overtime, while the government's calculation for retroactive overtime payment for the doctors is $23 billion. General Secretary of the JMDA, Dr. Fabian Brown, said the case was completed on April 1, 2026, and more than 170 pieces of evidence were presented. And finally, on the international scene, Spain's coalition government has approved new housing measures following protests over the country's housing crisis sparked by the eviction of an 87-year-old woman from her home in Madrid last week. Ministers met today to discuss the proposals, which include a ban on evictions until 2030. The proposals, which have been presented in the form of 2 decrees, come into effect immediately but must be approved by Congress within a month, although the government hopes to hold the votes as soon as this Friday. And that's the news at the moment. The details can be found at newsroom.gy. I'm Issa Nalapato. Thank you for listening.
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You're tuned into your Tuesday afternoon rush hour show. 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This is your Tuesday afternoon rush hour show. Checking in with your hourly weather forecast. It is currently 29 degrees on the outside. I mean, based on all the other days. In comparison, this is a rather cool Tuesday afternoon. We've got some musical selections lined up for you, so I hope you enjoy that. And stay locked in with us here on your, well, Tuesday afternoon rush hour show. We've got some cloudy conditions expected. Cloudy conditions are expected around 21 hours. That's at 9 o'clock. That's 9 p.m. So plan your evening activities, well, your nighttime activities accordingly.

Wind gusts are up at 18 kilometers per hour. For tomorrow morning, which is Wednesday, we've got a 70% chance of rain. That's right, 70. Do with that information whatever you will.

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switch up in the musical selection and the genre, right? Before we get into more musical selections, it is the 29th of September, and we've got some important daily observances to highlight. Today, it is actually World Heart Day. World Heart Day is celebrated annually on the 29th of September to raise awareness about cardiovascular diseases, which is abbreviated CVDs, to promote preventative global action. The 2026 theme is Don't Miss a Beat. Right. Don't Miss a Beat is the it's focused on recognizing hidden or overlooked CVDs or cardiovascular disease symptoms and managing the risk factors. The organizers include the World Health Federation or the WHF in collaboration with the World Health Organization or the WHO. CVD is the leading cause of death globally, accounting for tens of thousands of deaths accounted for year end. Up to 80% of premature heart attacks and strokes are preventable through lifestyle modifications. Major modifiable risk factors include high blood pressure, unhealthy diet, physical inactivity, and tobacco use. Some ways in which you can participate include getting screened, schedule a regular heart health and blood pressure check with your regular local healthcare monitor. You can also adopt healthy habits such as maintaining a healthy diet, exercising regularly, and avoiding tobacco. And you can take action by participating in the World Heart Federation campaigns, share your heart stories, or take Heart Smart quiz. You can find you can learn more about this on World Health or worldheartfederation.org. But this is an important daily observance that is meant to raise awareness about cardiovascular health. Let's do what we can to stay heart healthy. On the 29th of September, it is also, we're supposed to be learning how to be aware of food loss and waste reduction. The day is meant to highlight the ways in which we can reduce waste loss in terms of food and food loss in terms of waste. It's also World Coffee Day. Well, not World, but National Coffee Day. But hey, you really don't need a specific day in the year to celebrate coffee. Do with that information whatever you will. We're going to get into some musical selections right now. You're tuned into your Tuesday afternoon rush hour show. 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
4: 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Yep. 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Of course, you are locked into NTN Radio 89.1 FM. 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I hope you had a good time and you enjoyed the musical selections. Tomorrow is going to be the 30th of September. It's going to be Blasphemy Day. 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It's also going to be International Podcast Day. What is your favorite podcast? What are you listening to right now? I am currently listening to the Magnum Archives. Tomorrow is also going to be International Translation Day, Love People Day, Orange Shirt Day, Recovery Day, World Dance Breast Day, Women's Health and Fitness Day, and Wrigley Chewing Gum Day. That's what you've got lined up before the 30th of September 2026. Thanks for tuning in. I hope you have a terrific rest of your, well, Tuesday afternoon. I'll join you again tomorrow, Wednesday, for more Rush Hour content. Until then, I've been your host, Veronica, wishing you, well, wishing you the Tuesday evening that you deserve. If you did good things today, I hope good things happening. Good things happen to you tonight. If not, well, it's not my fault. Stay safe. Have a terrific Tuesday night, and of course, be safe on the roadways. Don't forget to be safe, courteous, cautious, conscientious, and whatever the other C's are. Well, don't forget to display care, courtesy, caution, consideration, and common sense as you navigate the roadways. Stay tuned in. We've got more musical, we've got more musical selections and programming lined up for your listening pleasure. Until tomorrow, bye-bye.
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And of course, this is the One Communication and You show, where we communicate as one, because one starts with all of us, and then we become a bigger one, so everybody feels inclusive and loved. One Communication comes to you exclusively by the giant communication company, OneCom. We are happy. We're always excited to have you as part of our family, our customers. We've been doing this for a long time as we continue to strengthen and do more. One Communication pouring $25 million into its network to make it stronger and doing it for all the communities, the interlands, the highways. $25 million is scheduled to pour. The work has begun. So look out, because your network is about to get even stronger. One Communication and You, we love doing this. Sit back, relax, and enjoy whatever day you've had. Could be good, could be a little challenging. That's okay. Life doesn't end. Once we have life, we can always do anything we want, because we are the empowerment that we look for. So good evening to all of you. Thank you so much for joining me this evening.

0: catching up on what is happening, checking in as messages come through, staying in the loop as the day unfolds. No searching for a connection, no stopping to figure things out, just staying connected as you go about your day. From early morning straight through, data that fits your life. Make your move with One.
1: So Big Talks, y'all know for years and years that One Communication, previously GTT, has been promoting the cancer awareness, and we usually call it Pinktober. So they're getting ready to do the same with a few events. They're encouraging that you go get your checks done for free through the Ministry of Health and various different cancer association walks and involvements. We're encouraging that, but we have our own walk, and we're inviting all of you to the pink carpet rollout on October 25th. It starts at 5 a.m. at the Everest Cricket Ground. So come to Everest. 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So the big walk is on. 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We've got prepaid deals. We've got a brand new store open right at the Giftland Mall.

0: When you're going up on the second floor, keep walking a little to your left, and it is there. 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

0: You know how it is. You're all minding your business, and then a melody can just hit you. La la la la la la. Tell me just a happy feeling. Yeah.
1: It happens in real life. A quick hum turns into feedback. Feedback turns into a vibe. And sometimes a breakaway moment. With one, she stays connected wherever inspiration shows up.
0: Data that fits your life, make your move with one.

And we're back. I hope you're enjoying the show. You're listening to One Communication and You from our NTN studios here in Georgetown. And I am Joel Ganjam. Get yourself ready. October 25th is the big walk. And we are walking with survivors. We are walking for awareness when it comes to cancer. We are just walking. And it starts October 25th, Everest Cricket Ground. And it starts at 5 a.m. Get your OneCom phone ready. Get ready to go on TikTok, go on Facebook Live, cover this. 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There's never enough, you know, awareness when it comes to cancer, right? Teaching the new generation and just teaching people, period. 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
1: 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One crazy, average, everyday, fabulous life. We get one life. Just one. 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
2: 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You can get us online, share it, share me. I don't mind. I hope you're well. Keep enjoying your time. Be happy. Be safe. Bring awareness to this is Cancer Awareness Month. It is Pinktober Month. Get your families to get their checks and even the men to get their PSA, meaning their prostate check. It is very, very important, especially for men that's like in their 40s. They need to get their PSA check because I'll tell you something. It will creep up on you and cancer can be bam right there and you don't even know. So encourage your dad, your uncles, your brothers, whomever that is in 40 or so to just get a quick blood test, check your prostate, make sure you're good. I want to thank you for listening. 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We always enjoy you. 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

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Welcome to Antenna Radio 89.1 FM. I am under the weather a little, but I'm here to make sure, well, we do stay entertained, or you stay entertained, and I too stay entertained here on 89.1 FM. And this is the show for you, and the show that's all about you, endless entertainment. We're grateful to BM Sewed. 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Lens has been around serving the Guyanese community for a very long time. I hope you're having a great evening, whether you're starting your evening with your family. Just make sure they are inclusive. Life is short. We must stay together. Always have a plan. Always work a plan. And always think of what you'll do. The most important thing is always be grateful. Grateful. Sometimes we forget that word, grateful. And right now, we're grateful for some good music, though, right? Because we want to relax. We want to sit back. We're going to kick out our shoes, and we just want to have a good time. Welcome, everybody. This is Endless Entertainment.

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2: 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Lens, let's keep putting a smile on your face.
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4: 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With me, Joel Gansham, and Endless Entertainment. BM Sode, we're giving you the keys to your car with special deals on all of our vehicles. And if you can't finance through the bank, then we have no issues with that. Absolutely none. Because we're always here to do in-house financing. Come on down to our showroom. Speak to one of our excellent, amazing, and very versatile in terms of knowing what they do sales representative. Sit, have a discussion, talk about your finances, what you can afford, and let's put you in the right car. 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We take pride in what we do, and that's why we say it's time for your keys. Your keys, your car. 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
6: 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All right, so let's check them out and let's get over to some music. We hope you're relaxed.

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2: 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I know One Communication is doing a walk on October 25th, and it starts at 5 a.m. at the Everest Cricket Ground. 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And for guys, I'm telling you, if you're over 40, it's about time you put your pride away and check your prostate. 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